0: still proud of his side.
1: Yeah, the resilience we showed. We lost Jock there early. That was HIA, so he'll be out next week. Then we lost Patrick, shoulder popped out. So just boys playing in different positions.
0: The Titans had a 19-18 victory over the Panthers, and at the World Cup, the Netherlands beat Sweden.
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0: Looking nice and sunny today, getting up to 20 degrees in the city, the same in our west. A mostly fine one tomorrow, reaching 19 degrees, then blue skies on Tuesday.
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6: Hello there, Tony Tenaglia here this morning. Hands up if you love a good concert. We have got an absolute ripper coming to Australia next year. 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We're actually giving you the chance to win tickets this weekend. Got to text your details through when you hear that cue to text. And you are going to hear it this hour. Now, we are live and unplugged this weekend. I'm going to play you a couple of live tracks from one of my favourite bands. I think I've seen these guys 6 times live in concert in Australia and in their hometown, Dublin. That's probably giving away who we've got some songs from coming up. Those guys in the next 15 minutes. But right now, Tina Turner's the best on Gold. Just great songs. I call-

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2: Simple Minds with Gary Newman coming to Australia next year. 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Saw them in Australia and I saw them in Dublin. What better place to see a band than in their hometown, eh? These guys were epic. Live and unplugged with U2 on Gold. Just great songs.

0: from the news if this is it on Gold. Just great songs. Tony Tenaglia this morning. Now, we've all heard of various phobias, you know, the phobia of spiders, snakes, the fear of flying, fear of dentists, fear of dogs. But have you heard of this fear?
1: I hate paper. Like, looking at that makes me want to vomit. This? Don't even do it.
2: Should I move it away?
1: That's worse.
0: That just cracks me up. 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
4: 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In Hoxton Park, there's a crash closing one southbound lane on Cow Pasture Road, just past Hoxton Park Road. In Blanktown, fallen wires impacting traffic in both directions on Bungarrabee Road at Patrick Street. Avoid Parramatta CBD if you can. The half marathon has a number of roads closed, including sections of O'Connell Street. No dramas for the M5 from Preston to the main tunnel entry at Kingsgrove, and the M4 through Concord is clear. Warm up with a classic beef pie from National Pies, delivered fresh so you'll find them in the fridge aisle. And they're 50% off at Woolworths this week. National Pies, proudly Tassie, proudly different. That's Sydney's latest traffic.
5: 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Legendary sign writer, Cyclone, looking after flooring, Keegan, paint job by Barry. And what about Dennis Scott, our celebrity TV landscaper? And what does every great Aussie pub need? 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What about Shannon Knoll? So much work has already been done, but the clock is ticking. Only 1 week until the grand reopening. 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
9: The Nick Scali half-yearly clearance ends Sunday, with everything reduced across the entire Nick Scali range. Everything is reduced during the half-yearly clearance. Sunday at Nick Scali.
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11: 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And

fees to fines. Christian O'Connell is paying your bills. And listen from 6 a.m. tomorrow to win with the Bank of Christian on Gold.

0: Just great songs. This is Gold. It is a live and unplugged weekend, and we are giving away tickets to see Simple Minds. We'll be here in Australia with Gary Newman next year. Next hour, we're going to get you to text your details through, so keep listening out for that to happen. We're also going live and unplugged with a UK band who... These two members were part of another band called The Tourists, and when they broke up, they were in Australia. They were hanging out in Wagga Wagga and thought, you know what, let's form our own band. Those guys, live and unplugged, coming up.
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8: The Nick Scali half-yearly clearance ends Sunday, with everything reduced across the entire Nick Scali range. Everything is reduced during the half-yearly clearance. End Sunday at Nick Scali.
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11: 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In Clyde, we've got a crash closing one eastbound lane on Parramatta Road at Marsh Street. In Blacktown, wires are down on Mungarrabee Road, impacting traffic in both directions at Patrick Street. A half marathon closing a number of roads in the Parramatta CBD from O'Connell Bridge to Combank Stadium. Access to Parramatta Westfield remains available from the south. 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Two regular burritos or bowls, two kids' mains, family fries, four drinks and two chipotle mayos for just $54. That's Sydney's latest traffic.
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14: Hi there, Alana McIntyre here with the latest. The Prime Minister says the fuel excise cut is being extended for an extra month due to global uncertainty. The cut was supposed to finish up at the end of this month, but will now stay in place until the 2nd of August. It will be scaled back, though, to 16 cents per litre, not 32. Anthony Albanese telling Sky it will provide some certainty going forward.
15: We know that families are still under pressure, and we also know that the impact of this conflict on the other side of the world will have a long economic tail to it.
14: As Tehran

0: mauled by the animal while swimming between the flags. A woman has been stabbed in the chest outside a popular hotel in Adelaide. She was taken to hospital with non-life-threatening injuries, and another woman has been arrested. And British Prime Minister Keir Starmer is expected to resign in coming days.
1: Warm up with a classic beef pie from National Pies. 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And they're 50% off at Woolworths this week. 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
0: In NRL, the Dolphins have made it 7 in a row, defeating an injury-hit Tiger side 36-22 last night. Off contract, Cody Nikorima scoring one try and setting up two more. Dolphins coach Christian Wolf really happy with the win.
2: It's a tough place to come. They're a tough team to play, particularly when they get a bit of momentum in the first half. And I think at one stage there, the penalties and six against was 11-3, which is tough to overcome.
0: Titans rookie Zane Harrison helped upset the Panthers 19-18. In AFL, Collingwood defeated Port by 26 points.
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0: Looking nice and sunny today, getting up to 20 degrees in the city, the same in our west. A mostly fine one tomorrow, reaching 19 degrees, then blue skies on Tuesday.
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5: Morning, Tony Tenaglia here. We have got a bunch of tickets up for grabs to see Simple Minds with special guest Gary Newman live 2027 touring Australia in February. 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What you got to do, though, is text your details through when you hear the cue to text. And that's going to happen sometime within the next 40 minutes. Now, this weekend, we are live and unplugged, and we've got a couple of live songs coming up from a UK band who actually formed when they were in Australia. They were hanging out in Wagga Wagga doing I don't know what, and then decided they were going to create their own band. Those guys coming up within the next 15 minutes. Right now, Billy.

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2: Chance to win tickets to see Simple Minds not too far away. Shortly, we're going to get you to text your details through for your chance to win those. But right now, we're going to go live and unplugged with a band that originally was The Tourists. Annie Lennox and Dave Stewart left The Tourists and decided that they were going to form their own band. In fact, they were in Australia at Wagga Wagga when they made that decision. Here's a couple of live tracks from Eurythmics on Gold. Just great songs.

0: Just great songs. This is Gold with Daft Punk. One more time. Anybody know what they look like? These guys are always in a mask. They're like the Darth Vader of music. I'm sure if you hit Google and say, show me Daft Punk's faces, you might find something, but I've had no luck at this stage. You got Tony Tenaglia this afternoon. Now, there's a band coming up. In Australia, they would be considered to be a one-hit wonder, but in Japan, they're not. In Japan, they are huge. They constantly sell out arenas, and they've got this huge fan base. We've got them coming up next here on Gold.
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2: 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A half marathon affecting a number of roads in Parramatta this morning from O'Connell Bridge to Combank Stadium. Light rail services also impacted. The Mamre Road upgrade may slow you up between St Clair and Erskine Park. Look out for lane closures and reduced speed limits. No hassles north to the Central Coast on the M1. Bridges are on time. No delays on Anzac, Captain Cook or Endeavour, and no delays on the M4 through Jamison Town to Parramatta. Travel time currently 20 minutes. This winter, too many people are one crisis away from homelessness. Help rebuild lives by donating to the Vinnies Winter Appeal at vinnies.org.au. That's Sydney's latest traffic.
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0: A target was set to give the Criterion Hotel a makeover in 16 days. The job's got to be done by Friday. 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
7: The Nick Scali half-yearly clearance ends Sunday, with everything reduced across the entire Nick Scali range. Everything is reduced during the half-yearly clearance. End Sunday at Nick Scali.
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24: 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Content is general in nature. Investing carries risk. In Blacktown, one lane closed eastbound on Bungarrabee Road due to fallen wires at Patrick Street. In Moorbank, upgrade works will slow you up on the M5 westbound mainline and Moorbank Avenue westbound on-ramp. Speed limit has been reduced there to 80 k's. No hassles north to the Central Coast on the M1. In Mascot, the run to the airport is looking okay. No delays to the International Terminal on Mar Street. And the M4 moving well through Parramatta. 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That's Sydney's latest traffic.
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27: Hi there, Alana McIntyre here with the latest. The US Vice President is on his way to Switzerland for talks with Iran as Tehran shuts the Strait of Hormuz yet again. Iran says it's closed the waterway because Israel strikes in Lebanon are breaching the peace deal with the US. Shadow Foreign Minister Ted O'Brien has told the ABC's insiders he thinks Israel should be able to defend itself.
28: But if Hezbollah continues to fire at Israeli people, well, of course, there's going to be a response, and this is the complication for everybody.
27: It comes as Anthony Albanese confirms the fuel excise cut is being extended for an additional month, but it will be halved. Police have been examining parked cars and shops in Melbourne's inner northwest, where a man in his 30s was allegedly killed. The victim, believed to be in his 30s, was found with gunshot wounds at Ascot Vale just after midnight. Hundreds have gathered at Coogee Beach for a swim out to show their support for a mother who was mauled by a shark. Leah Stewart is still critical after she was attacked as she swam between the flags. Donald Trump has suggested renaming ICE to NICE by putting the word national in front of Immigration and Customs Enforcement. The US president says people would then have to say NICE agents have deported a violent drug dealer. British TV star Jeremy Clarkson has revealed he's now in remission, and Kylie Minogue could end up performing at John Farnham's tribute show in September.
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27: In NRL, the Titans have upset the Panthers. They defeated Penrith by 1 point. Ivan Cleary speaking after their 19-18 loss to Gold Coast.
29: Yeah, I think we just lost the killer punch, the killer instinct or whatever you want to call it. We just kind of did enough that wasn't enough.
27: The Dolphins defeated the Tigers 36-22. The Bulldogs came from behind to defeat the Seagulls 13-12. And today in the NRL, the Warriors will meet the Cowboys.
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27: Looking nice and sunny today, getting up to 20 degrees in the city, the same in our west. A mostly fine one tomorrow, reaching

You hear that that cue to text through. All right, that's going to happen within the next 40 minutes. Now, as we are live and unplugged this weekend, though, before that happens, we want to play you a bit of a mini concert. And what better concert to play you than Powder Finger Live? Good chance you've seen those guys live and know how good they are. They are on the way. But right now, Elton John and I'm Still Standing on Gold. Just great songs.

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2: 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Just great songs.

0: One of the greatest bands in the world, Queen. Another one bites the dust. Ungold, just great songs. And you got Tony Tenaglia this afternoon. You know, artists will cover songs, and at the time you'll think, that's pretty cool. And sometimes you'll actually be able to work out who did the original or how many other artists have covered that song. There was a song Kim Wilde covered for her greatest hits album. She needed another track for the album and thought this was going to be a great song for her to cover. It's a song that featured on the Saturday Night Fever soundtrack. Is a little brain ticking now going, oh, which song was that? You're going to find out in a few minutes' time because it's coming up next.
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2: 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In a camper down, a three-car crash on Parramatta Road at Leighton Street. That's closed the middle of three lanes eastbound. Blacktown, watch out for delays on Bungarabee Road with power lines down near Patrick Street. Into Parramatta, the CBD along with O'Connell Street and surrounding areas still seeing some delays and closures from the earlier half marathon. Drummond traffic also banked up on Victoria Road citybound and on Lyons Road. And the Barara Waters Ferry out of action today in both directions. 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That's Sydney's latest traffic.
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6: The Nick Scali half-yearly clearance ends Sunday, with everything reduced across the entire Nick Scali range. Everything is reduced during the half-yearly clearance. End Sunday at Nick Scali.
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0: He's got 101.7 Just Great Songs. We've got Tony Tenaglia this afternoon. And the countdown is on to Friday when the newly made over Criterion Hotel, they are getting a $250,000 makeover, will be revealed. Now, the response and support that we've received from you wanting to help out has been overwhelming.
1: 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Lisa, as part of your business, you also you can help us live to 120 years. I mean, that is long-term planning. 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Incredible, Lisa. Yes, I'm half them. Eternal life.
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7: 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In Camperdown, a three-car crash on Parramatta Road causing delays from Leighton Street, eastbound traffic affected. Blacktown, watch out for delays for Bungarabee Road. Power lines are down near Patrick Street. Roads have reopened through the Parramatta CBD, O'Connell Street and surrounding areas after the earlier half marathon. Marrickville has traffic lights out on Marrickville Road at Livingston Road. And Drummond traffic banked up on Victoria Road, citybound, also on Lyons Road. Low prices at Dan Murphy's. 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That's Sydney's latest traffic.
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10: I'm John Fabris. A reduced federal fuel excise discount phases in for a month from July 1, meaning around 32 cents a litre relief drops to 16. Australia Institute economist Greg Jericho argues for more permanent measures.
11: The government could put a 25% tax on gas exports right now, raise $17 billion a year, and use that money to help Australians with their cost of living.
10: A strong turnout for a swim off Sydney's Coogee Beach today in support of a survivor struck by a shark last weekend. Surf Life Saving's Ben Matthews addressed the gathering.
12: So fantastic to see so many people come out and start to regain some strength from the ocean today. That was one of the nicest swims I personally had down at Coogee.
10: And it's the shortest day and longest night of the year across Australia. Astrophysicist Dr. Matt Agnew telling Nine, the further south, the shorter the amount of daylight.
13: So as far as the Australian cities go, Hobart is the one that's going to have the absolute shortest day.
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14: The Bulldogs upset Manly 13-12 in an NRL golden point thriller. Dog skipper Stephen Crichton slotting the match-winning field goal in the 82nd minute. Coach Cameron Ciraldo admits it was an emotional rollercoaster.
15: There's always plenty going through my mind, but no, just happy for our boys. 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Happy for our whole club in general. A lot of people working hard behind the scenes. Our fans keep turning up and, yeah, happy for them too.
14: The Titans stunned ladder leaders Penrith 19-18 on the Gold Coast. The Dolphins defeated the Tigers 36-22 to search their seventh straight win. Round 16 action continues in Christchurch next hour, where the Warriors tackle the Cowboys. AFL resumes shortly. Richmond up against North Melbourne at the MCG. The Pies, Blues and Crows notching wins in yesterday's encounters. The Hurricanes have been crowned Super Rugby champions, hammering the Chiefs 60-5. And at the FIFA World Cup, Germany's clinched a 2-1 win over Ivory Coast, while the Netherlands breeze past Sweden 5-1. That's sport. I'm Harrison Preed.
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10: Sunny with light winds here in Sydney today, down to an overnight low of 11. Showers possible tomorrow with light winds up to a top of 19 degrees.
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17: Hey, you got Tony Tenaglia this afternoon. We are live and unplugged this weekend, and I've got a mini concert coming up for you from Men at Work. Now, these guys have just been announced as being part of the Red Hot Summer Tour with Aussie Krull. 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Within the next 40 minutes, we're going to ask you to text your details through for your chance to win those tickets. 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

0: love that. Jamelia Superstar on Sydney's Gold 101.7. 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
1: We're going to save the pub.
0: We are counting down to Friday. That is when we launch the newly renovated Criterion Hotel. And a big thanks to 4X who've jumped on board to help out with this. The pub's calling. Somewhere between the first sip and the last laugh, it's always a 4X. Now, I managed to catch up with King Richard, who's the foreman overseeing this entire project. You've seen the pub as it's been for years, now seeing the makeover work being done to it. How different does it look?
2: Chalk and cheese. It's really brought it back to a nice colonial look, probably what it used to be, obviously with nice modern colours, good Queensland colours too, by the way.
0: Yeah.
2: a lot of maroon running through it. It's nice to work on a building that's over 100 years old like that and restore it back.
0: Yeah.
2: To its former glory and restore some of our good Australian history and culture, you know.
0: Now we've got Shannon Knoll performing at the launch on Friday. Everyone excited about that?
2: Super excited, yeah. We can't wait for Friday. It's going to be a great day.
0: We'll grab another update tomorrow morning on The Christian O'Connell Show. 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
2: 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Into Blacktown, delays continue on Bungarabee Road with power lines down near Patrick Street, closing an eastbound lane. Marrickville has traffic lights blacked out on Marrickville Road at Livingston Road, affecting all directions. Homebush West still busy along Centenary Drive down to the Hume Highway. Slow through Jamoy and traffic's banked up on Victoria Road, citybound and also on Lyons Road. And Narrabeen, very busy on Pittwater Road northbound near the Wakehurst Parkway merge. 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That's Sydney's latest traffic.
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5: I'm John Fabris. Iran claims its closed oil shipping route, the Strait of Hormuz, over Israel. Strikes on Lebanon, breaching the US peace pact. America refutes its closed. Analyst Alexandru Hudestinu tells Al Jazeera Iran's overplaying its hand.
6: The status of Iran in the international stage will decrease consistently to the pariah state. Nations will not want to deal with and increases the risk for tit for tat for Iranian shipping.
5: An extra month of discounted fuel excise covering July has been announced by the PM, but at half of what's been in place. The NRMA's Peter Khoury reminding us how the excise revenue funds roads.
7: We have roads that need to be maintained and upgraded. We have a horrible road toll in Australia.
5: And large areas of Western Europe's in the grip of a heat wave. Specialist Andrea Pedot is tracking the fallout.
8: When we have multiple days over 32 degrees, the body starts to feel exhausted. We start to see more people going to the emergency department or even dying.
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9: Round 16 of the NRL is resuming in Christchurch. It's the Warriors and Cowboys in action. Our league expert Corey Oates says the Wars are firming as one of the premiership favourites.
10: If they're not in the GF, they'll be in the semis. I think they're playing incredible footy this year and, you know, they're fighting. If they start slow, they bring it back.
9: The Storm to face the Raiders at Amy Park, while the Roosters and Sharks are in action tonight at the SFS. Switching codes, Richmond leading North Melbourne by a point in the second quarter of their AFL encounter at the MCG. Australia has stormed to a 98-run victory over the Netherlands at the Women's T20 World Cup. Beth Mooney producing a knock of 74 to propel the Aussies to 219 runs. It's semi-finals day in the Super Netball. Adelaide Thunderbirds to battle the Melbourne Vixens for a spot in the decider. West Coast Fever hosting Melbourne Mavericks in their sudden death semi. And in golf, Wyndham Clark sitting at 7-under at the US Open with a commanding 6-shot lead heading into the final round. That's sport. I'm Harrison Preve.
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5: Sunny with light winds here in Sydney today, down to an overnight low of 11. Showers possible tomorrow with light winds up to a top of 19 degrees.

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2: Keep listening in the next 20 minutes. 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The late Dolores O'Riordan was the lead singer who suffered serious stage fright back in the early days, and this song they were performing around 7 months before they released it. 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

0: Just great songs. It's the Bee Gees at Gold and it's Joe Bovolino. I hope Christian O'Connell never does this if he ever has to call me.
1: Let's call up Joey.
0: Oh, no.
1: See what I'm doing? Concrete Blonde.
2: Hello, Joey speaking.
1: Joey.
0: Please.
2: This Christian.
1: You got it, my friend. Yes. Joey calling up to pay off your gas bill. $180.15. Do you know what I'm going to do, Joey?
2: What's that, mate?
1: I'm going to give you 250 Joey vouchers.
0: Love it when he does that. The final week of the Bank of Christian paying your bills next week. 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And Christian makes more Joey phone calls tomorrow morning. After six, play Train and Toto in the next 10 minutes. And next, we'll tell you what you need to text to win those tickets to see Simple Minds next year.
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4: 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The M1 Pacific Motorway moving smoothly southbound from the Hawkesbury River Bridge. Just 14 minutes travel time into Wurrunga. No delays either on the M2. It's moving well westbound from the Lane Cove Tunnel. All clear both ways on the M4. Blacktown delays still on Bungarabee Road with power lines down near Patrick Street. Homebush West also under speed along Centenary Drive southbound to the Hume Highway. And Drummond traffic remains banked up a little on Victoria Road citybound and also at the Lyons Road intersection. Hurry, the Saturn's three-day end of financial year event ends today. 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That's Sydney's latest traffic.
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0: just great songs at Gold. After the 3 o'clock news update, if you bought this John Farnham single in 1988, you would have discovered the B-side was his own version of It's a Long Way to the Top. And not a long time to go with the renovations at the Criterion Hotel, Christian O'Connell's Save Our Pub. The grand reopening, a big party next Friday morning, Christian, broadcasting live. And what about the entertainment?
1: We needed to bring some live music for the grand reopening. What's a pub without some live music? And the number one person you wanted to play in a pub, yes, the Criterion Hotel, Shannon Knoll.
2: Yes!
1: Shannon,
2: yes,
1: Knoll. This was the number one song you wanted him to do yesterday. He said yes. What a show it's going to be next Friday.
0: I think Shannon's going to do a very good version of that song. Before that, though, the renovations continue. A full-blown update tomorrow morning on the show after six on the bright side of the dial.
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22: 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No delays for the M1 Pacific Motorway. All clear southbound out of the Central Coast this afternoon. 14 minutes travel time from the Hawkesbury River Bridge into Wurrunga. All clear both ways on the M4 and into East Gardens. A slight delay with a breakdown on Wentworth Avenue in the middle lane near Bunurong Road. Homebush West remains busy southbound along Centenary Drive to the Hume Highway. And Blacktown delays on Bungarrabee Road with power lines down near Patrick Street. Absolutely everything is on sale at Freedom. 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That's Sydney's latest traffic.
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25: I'm John Fabris, America's Vice President, off to Switzerland for peace talks with Iran, whose spokesman claims its shut oil transport waterway, the Strait of Hormuz, because of Israel still bombing Lebanon.
26: They have failed to fulfill their obligations, and this constitutes a clear violation of the ceasefire memorandum.
25: The US maintains the strait remains open. A discounted federal fuel excise is to remain through July at half of the current level. Peter Khoury from the NRMA pressing the message about the discount's potential implications for road funding and the death toll.
27: Higher than it was last year, and last year was terrible. That is the flip side to that decision to cut the excise.
25: And it's Australia's shortest day and longest night of the year, the winter solstice. Astrophysicist Matt Agnew telling Nine why longer daylight hours ahead don't instantly correspond with rising temperatures.
28: There's this sort of thermal lag. It will track that growth in the length of the day, and it will start getting warmer, but it's not exactly at the coolest point yet.
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29: NRL, where at last check, the Warriors are leading the Cowboys 14-10 early in the second half in Christchurch. Game 250 for Cam Munster when the Storm takes on the Raiders in their clash at Amy Park. Storm coach Craig Bellamy says the 5'8" joins elite company.
30: Guys have played 250, you know, they're all Smith, Slater, Cronk, Hoffman, Geyer and Jesse Bromwich, you know, and they're all basically legends of the game and certainly legends of our club.
29: The Roosters and the Sharks to close out the round tonight at the SFS. AFL, North Melbourne up by 21 against Richmond in the third term at the MCG. The Western Bulldogs to battle the Saints shortly at Marvel. In Super Netball, it's the Adelaide Thunderbirds leading Melbourne Vixens by 2 in the third term in their major semi-final. West Coast Fever to host the Melbourne Mavericks in their knockout final later this afternoon. In Supercars, Cam Waters launched from pole in the final race of the weekend in Darwin. And Pecco Bagnaia has taken out the MotoGP sprint race in Czechia. That's sport. I'm Harrison Preeb.
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25: Sunny with light winds here in Sydney today, down to an overnight low of 11. Showers possible tomorrow with light winds up to a top of 19 degrees.
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4: 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I'll let you know what you need to text. Get your Simple Minds tickets sorted before 4 o'clock. And another mini concert coming up from somebody who spent the first half of this year touring around the country and also a bit of time cooking on MasterChef. It's Just Great Songs. John Farnham now. 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
2: Straight after this mini concert, make sure you have your phone in your hand ready to text what we're looking for to win those tickets to see Simple Minds at Qdos Bank Arena Saturday the 20th of February. 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

0: Just great songs. This is Gold and it's Joe Bovolino. One more week of Christian O'Connell handing over the cash, taking care of your dirty bills.
1: Hello, Lou. This is Christian from the Bank of Christian.
2: Oh, hello. How are you?
1: I'm good. I'm calling up to pay off your electricity bill.
2: Oh, yay. That's so lovely of you. Thank you so much.
1: That's right. You've got a lot going on. $50,000 on new gutters.
2: Yeah, we do. I figured I couldn't ask you to pay that one for us.
1: I'm going to pay off your electricity bill. $300. We'll take care of that, Lou.
0: Big bills, small bills, whatever it is, take a photo. 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The Bank of Christian, back again tomorrow morning after 6. Coming up after this singer heard You're the Voice, he decided to quit his council job fixing the roads and get back into music.
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4: 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Into Botany, a car breakdown on the Botany Road intersection at Foreshore Road. That's closed lane 2 eastbound. The M1 Pacific Motorway still moving well out of the Central Coast. Southbound, there's no delays between the Hawkesbury River Bridge and Warunga with a 14-minute travel time. Traffic running to speed on the M4 both ways. And Homebush West remains a little busy along Centenary Drive southbound to the Hume Highway. Save up to 70% off this EOFY at Birkenhead Point this weekend. Shop Armani, Tommy Hilfiger, Michael Kors, Calvin Klein and more. Only 6 kilometres from the CBD. That's Sydney's latest traffic.
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30: Music. A hug you can hear. A postcard from the past. A kick in the heart. A great song is everything. 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Just great songs.

0: Just great songs on the weekends. This is Gold and it's Joe Bovolino. Just realised today's date is the 21st of June, which means it's the winter solstice. And if Higo was here, I know exactly what he'd say right now on the radio. He'd say, from tomorrow, it means the days start getting longer, which means summer's almost here. Wishful thinking. Mind you, it is already the middle of the year. Crazy, isn't it? After 4 o'clock, you have front row seats to our next mini concert and a chance for you to win some free tickets to see Simple Minds when they're back here in 2027.
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21: 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Into Sydenham, delays with a car and pedestrian collision on Gleeson Avenue near Railway Parade. That's seeing lanes closed in both directions. In Milperra, a breakdown on Henry Lawson Drive, closing lane 2 northbound at Milperra Road. The M1 Pacific Motorway moving smoothly southbound out of the Central Coast. No delays from the Hawkesbury River Bridge. All clear both ways on the M4 as well. And the Sydney Harbour Bridge and Harbour Tunnels are moving smoothly. Grab lunch or dinner from Guzmani Gomez with the $12 chicken mini meal. A mini chicken burrito or bowl, chipotle seasoned fries, and a choice of drink for just $12. That's Sydney's latest traffic.
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24: I'm John Fabris. Israel, persisting with its bombing of Lebanon, has Iran claiming a violation of the US peace memorandum and prompting it to close the Strait of Hormuz. America's vice president hopped on a flight to Switzerland for follow-up peace talks.
25: What's going on in Lebanon despite the headlines? Things are actually getting better there. Things have calmed down a little bit.
24: A federal government fuel excise discount, albeit reduced by half, is to cover us through July. The NRMA's Peter Khoury noting the desire is for prices to eventually lower naturally because the excise funds roads.
26: We want to desperately get back to prices where they were before the war began without having to have to play with the excise amounts that are coming in.
24: And it's the winter solstice in Australia for the shortest day and longest night of the year. The Bureau of Meteorology's taken to social media explaining it's all about the Earth's tilt.
27: We're tilted away from the sun, giving the shortest day. Solstices don't just change daylight. They help shape our seasons, temperatures and weather patterns.
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28: Mirroring full-time in Christchurch, it's the Warriors leading the Cowboys 38-16. The Storm kicking off against the Raiders with Cam Munster celebrating game 250 at Amy Park. Our league expert Corey Oates says Canberra will be determined to spoil the party.
29: They play good down there. So Ricky Stewart's form down there is really good for some reason. Yeah, heart-wise, I want Melbourne to win. You know, I want Melbourne to continue to be dominant in this game. This year, both teams have been very inconsistent.
28: The Roosters and Sharks to meet in the late match at the SFS. AFL, where the full-time siren has sounded at the MCG, North Melbourne defeating Richmond 73-48. Across town at Marvel, the Saints up by 2 over the Bulldogs a short time ago in the second quarter. In Super Netball, Adelaide Thunderbirds have booked a spot in the grand final, downing Melbourne Vixens 58-44. The Mavericks to now face the winner of the sudden death encounter between the Fever and Mavericks. And Aussie Cassie Porter third at 12 under, heading into the final round of the Meyer LPGA Classic. That That's Sport. I'm Harrison Freeve.
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0: Sunny with light winds here in Sydney today, down to an overnight low of 11. Showers possible tomorrow with light winds up to a top of 19 degrees.
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4: 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Well, this performer has a Guinness World Record for the most tickets sold to a concert in one day. He sold 1.6 million of them. Mini concert from him inside the next 15 minutes. Now it's Bon Jovi. 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
2: Right, sit tight. Straight after this mini concert, another chance for you to win free tickets to see Simple Minds in 2027. This guy owns the title of the biggest music event in UK history. Over 375,000 fans across three consecutive nights at Nebworth Park in 2003. Also has a Guinness World Record. The most tickets sold in one day. 1.6 million. We absolutely love him. He's back here in November. It's live Robbie Williams. Just great songs at Gold.

0: just great songs. It's the Jackson family at Golds. Who doesn't like a good sing-along? Especially those crowds at the World Cup games. They go nuts. Sound a bit like this. Get ready to sing along to Green Day next, a song that Noel Gallagher from Oasis says sounds too much like Wonderwall. Interesting.
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0: Just great songs and Martika at Gold. So did you wake up early yesterday to watch the Socceroos? I knew it wouldn't end well as soon as we kicked an own goal. Now, here's a question. Will Christian O'Connell still give away a coffee machine tomorrow? Even though it was a goal for America, it was an own goal, so we kicked it. Well, you'll have to listen tomorrow morning after 6 on The Bright Side of the Dial with the Christian O'Connell Show. Well, we look forward to taking on Paraguay next Friday at lunchtime. Japan have been playing this afternoon. We'll update all the sport. The news headlines coming up in a couple of minutes and after 5. Do not disappear if you want to win yourself some tickets to see Simple Minds here next year, as our live and unplugged weekend continues.
1: 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What about Shannon Knoll? So much work has already been done, but the clock is ticking. Only 1 week until the grand reopening. See the reno on the Christian O'Connell socials.
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20: 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In Borkum Hills, delays with a motorbike and car collision on Seven Hills Road. That's closing a northbound lane to traffic at Old Windsor Road. Rydalmere has traffic lights still blacked out on Victoria Road at Clyde Street, affecting all directions. No delays out of the Central Coast southbound. The M1 Pacific Motorway moving well from the Hawkesbury River Bridge. It's a 12-minute run on the M2 motorway, westbound from the Lane Cove Tunnel to Windsor Road. Dan Murphy's don't match prices, they beat them. Get Chris Ringland, CR Shiraz, just $15. 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T's and C's apply. That's Sydney's latest traffic.
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22: I'm John Fabris. A peace memorandum of understanding's under strain as Iran claims it's closed the Strait of Hormuz because of Israel's ongoing bombing of Lebanon. America insists it's still open. Vice President J.D. Vance has arrived in Switzerland for more talks.
23: I think we're hopefully making progress on the nuclear issue, make progress on the Lebanon fire issue.
22: The federal government excise discount drops by half for July. Australia Institute economist Greg Jericho argues for more permanent measures.
24: The government could put a 25% tax on gas exports right now, raise $17 billion a year and use that money to help Australians with their cost of living.
22: And a strong turnout today for a swim off Sydney's Coogee Beach in support of a survivor struck by a shark last weekend. Surf Life Saving's Ben Matthews addressed the gathering.
25: So fantastic to see so many people come out and start to regain some strength from the ocean today. That was one of the nicest swims I've personally had down at Coogee.
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26: New Zealand Warriors have clinched a 38-20 victory over the Cowboys, cementing second spot on the NRL table. At Amy Park, the Storm and Raiders level at 16 apiece late in the first half. The Roosters to welcome back their Origin stars for tonight's clash with the Sharks at the SFS. Cronulla's also boosted with Nico Hines and Blake Brayley returning from injury. Roosters coach Trent Robinson says it won't alter their approach.
27: Two really good players. It didn't matter whether they were playing or not. You know, we were expecting a team to play well and we're expected to go after them.
26: AFL, North Melbourne's defeated Richmond 73-48 at the MCG. Across town at Marvel, the Western Bulldogs leading St Kilda by 16 in the third quarter. Adelaide Thunderbirds are into the Super Netball decider, defeating Melbourne Vixens 58-44. And at the FIFA World Cup, Japan has defeated Tunisia 4-0. A goalless draw between Ecuador and Curacao. Germany edged out the Ivory Coast 2-1. And the Netherlands thrashed Sweden 5-1. That's sport. I'm Harrison Preeb.
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22: Partly cloudy with light winds here in Sydney tonight. An overnight low of 11, then showers possible tomorrow with light winds up to a top of 19.
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5: It's Joe Bovolino once again. Another chance this hour to win tickets to see Simple Minds with special guest Gary Newman live in 2027, touring Australia in February. Tickets are available now via destroyalllines.com. I saw Simple Minds last time they were here. Jim Kerr is so good. He still knows how to capture a crowd. If you want to be there next year, there is a word you need to text to us and you'll find out what it is in less than 30 minutes and another mini concert not too far away. This band, famous for filming one of the greatest concerts ever, they used 16 cameras and a helicopter on the night, and you'll hear a couple of songs from that concert in the next 15 minutes. First up, it's Europe. It's Just Great Songs at Gold.

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2: 20 minutes away from you texting through to win those tickets to see Simple Minds at Qdos Bank Arena February of next year. Before we get to that, an Aussie band very famous for their live shows. They once did a 16-month, 137-show world tour, but now going to take you to Wembley Stadium on the 13th of July, 1991. I'm sure you've watched this concert before. 16 cameras and a helicopter used to film that whole night. Here's a couple from INXS at Sydney's Gold 101.7.
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0: Just great songs. This is Gold, and it's Joe Bovolino with a song next that the Finn Brothers wrote in just 2 hours. Not 2 hours, but 16 days to rebuild, repair, refresh and reopen the Criterion Hotel, Christian O'Connell's Save Our Pub. The show live from the hotel next Friday morning. Entertainment? You want entertainment?
1: We needed to bring some live music for the grand reopening. What's a pub without some live music? 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
2: Yes!
1: Shannon Knoll! This was the number one song you wanted him to do yesterday. 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
0: Well, before we get to the end of next week, still plenty of renovations to come. Follow the journey again tomorrow morning from 6 on the bright side of the dial and the pub's calling. Somewhere between the first sip and last laugh, it's always a 4X.
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4: 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Southern Cross Drive moving smoothly out of the city currently through to the airport. The M1 Pacific Motorway also having a quiet end to the weekend. A good southbound run from the Hawkesbury River Bridge through to Warunga. The M2 Motorway is all clear westbound from the Lane Cove Tunnel, just 11 minutes into Windsor Road. All clear both ways on the M4 as well. Through Cremorne Military Road now, just being held up citybound from Belmont Road. And Brighton Lassands traffic, a bit slow citybound on the Grand Parade. 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That's Sydney's latest traffic.
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5: I'm Hannah Davies. Adelaide Thunderbirds are through to the Super Netball Grand Final with a 58-44 win over Melbourne Vixens. Some of AFLW's biggest names are locked in for Australia versus Ireland at North Sydney Oval in August. Kate Hoare, Jasmine Gardner and Zippy Fish feature in the first group of Aussie selections, while veterans Ashley McCarthy and Ulla O'Dwyer will lead the Irish. Australia has thumped the Netherlands by 98 runs at the Women's T20 World Cup, and Cassie Porter is third at 12 under, entering the final round at the Maya LPGA Classic.
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0: Just great songs as we wind down the weekend. This is Gold. Need to keep our excitement levels up. Need to stay positive for the Socceroos, especially after that loss yesterday, which was a bit of a bummer. We look forward to lunchtime on Friday for the next game. After the 6 o'clock news, we'll play Mr. Mister, something from Billy Joel's River of Dreams. And straight after six, a track from an album that knocked Michael Jackson's Thriller from the number one spot. Would have to be a pretty big album to do that in the 80s.
1: 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Thank you to everyone who has offered to help in some way so far.
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26: 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T's and C's apply. Into Asquith, we've seen a southbound crash on the M1 Pacific Motorway just past Keringai Chase Road. Multiple vehicles involved there, closing lane one. We have backlogs now to Mount Kohler and a runtime of 21 minutes from the Hawkesbury River Bridge to Warunga. Elsewhere, the M4 is all clear both ways. Sydney Harbour Bridge and Harbour Tunnels also moving smoothly. Brighton Le Sands traffic a little held up citybound on the Grand Parade. And the M2 Motorway moving well westbound from the Lane Cove Tunnel. Dan Murphy's don't match prices, they beat them. Get Espolon Tequila Blanco 700ml, $59 for My Dad's members. Ends today. Choose to drink wise. T's and C's apply. That's Sydney's latest traffic.
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29: I'm John Fabris. Iran claims it's closed the Strait of Hormuz. The US reckons it remains open. As the peace memorandum of understanding's tested, more bombing of Lebanon by Israel has Iran claiming the agreement's been violated. US Vice President J.D. Vance has arrived in Switzerland for more talks.
30: The big problem is that you have somebody will sue and then somebody will respond and you're trying to have a chicken neck problem.
29: A discounted federal fuel excises to remain through July at half of the current level. Peter Curry from the NRMA pressing the message about the discount's potential implications for road funding and the death toll.
31: Higher than it was last year, and last year was terrible. That is the flip side to that decision to cut the excise.
29: And large areas of Western Europe's in the grip of a heat wave. Specialist Andrea Pedozzi is tracking the fallout.
32: When we have multiple days over 32 degrees, the body starts to feel exhausted. We start to see more people going to the emergency department or even dying.
29: On DW News.
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33: New Zealand Warriors have moved to outright second on the NRL table with a 38-20 victory over the Cowboys in Christchurch. Approaching full-time at Amy Park, the Storm leads the Raiders 24-20. Round 16 wrapping up tonight at the SFS between the Roosters and the Sharks. Our league expert Corey Oates says on paper the Roosters should get up.
34: Based on just the history of the Roosters, they need to start winning games and finding form, and they've got too good of a team to not win.
33: AFL into the final quarter at Marvel, where the Bulldogs are leading St. Killed her by 30 points a short time ago. Earlier, North Melbourne clinched a 73-48 victory over Richmond at the MCG. Adelaide Thunderbirds into the Super Netball Grand Final with a 58-44 win over Melbourne Vixens. West Coast Fever eliminating the Mavericks 56-52, taking on the Vixens for a spot in the decider. In supercars, Anton Di Pasquale's taken out the final race of the Darwin Triple Crown, and Australia to field with Bangladesh winning the toss in the third men's T20. That's sport. I'm Harrison Freed.
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29: partly cloudy with light winds here in Sydney tonight. An overnight low of 11, then showers possible tomorrow with light winds up to a top of 19.
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1: 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No!
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0: 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Now, this pub needs help, lots of it. Thankfully, loads of amazing people have jumped on board to save this pub, like the man I'm calling King Richard, the foreman, legendary sign writer, Cyclone, looking after flooring, Keegan, paint job by Barry, and what about Dennis Scott, our celebrity TV landscaper? And what does every great Aussie pub need? Live music. What about Shannon Knoll? So much work has already been done, but the clock is ticking. Only 1 week until the grand reopening. See the reno on the Christian O'Connell socials.
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4: 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Sell it. 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

0: Hey, it's Christian O'Connell, and together with our mates at Forex, we are saving a much-deserving Aussie pub run by two stars, Tracy and Gary. Now, this pub needs help, lots of it. Thankfully, loads of amazing people have jumped on board to save this pub, like the man I'm calling King Richard, the foreman, legendary sign writer, Cyclone, looking after flooring, Keegan, paint job by Barry, and what about Dennis Scott, our celebrity TV landscaper? And what does every great Aussie pub need? Live music. What about Shannon Knoll? So much work has already been done, but the clock is ticking. Only 1 week until the grand reopening. See the reno on the Christian O'Connell socials.
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0: Christian O'Connell Show. Good morning, Glenn. Wow. Christian, is this part of some new Uber Premium Plus service? Drivers are given a story so you get taken on a journey metaphorically as well as physically. That's a great idea. I think that's what Pete was on.
1: It was on something.
0: Standing now, gold.
2: He's on the joy of life.
0: He is. No, he really is that
2: he
0: man.
2: Is he a is. Joy.
0: Right now, singing in that his mum's Holden. All right, time for knock-off Friday. Best question anyone can ask you on a Friday is, what time are you knocking off today? Tell us what is the highlight of your weekend. And we have some slabs of ice-cold Forex to help your weekend go a bit smoother. The pub is calling somewhere between the first sip and the last laugh. It's always a Forex. Patsy, what time are you knocking off today? Seven?
2: Well, I think I've already knocked off. 6:30 a.m. We are having at home this weekend. Pretty boring, pretty domestic weekend, but I do love it. We're having a mid-year garage clearance that we have every June. Or, as I call it...
0: EOFI.
2: No. Husband says everything must go sale. So we have
0: Snappy.
2: A big clear out of the garage, and there's a heap of junk in there that we no longer use that's taking up space, and we've got no space to put all the new
0: stuff.
2: So you're
0: selling it?
2: No, I'll probably just take it to the tip or the op shop, I reckon. Like, there's a Audrey's.
0: You can't take anything at the weekends. They go berserk.
2: Oh, what?
0: Seriously, it's like Border
2: like
0: Force
2: it.
0: Australia. They wish they were as well patrolled as those old fellas and gals that run the servos.
2: They haven't
0: the
2: seen
0: op shop,
2: stuff,
0: sorry. They are ferocious. And at weekend, no. Because they've got all the weak stuff. The wheelie bins are pulled out. They're not out the front.
2: Well, the stuff we've got won't fit in their wheelie bins out front. We've got a massive, giant, big Barbie doll house. You know, those big ones that Audrey hasn't looked at for, I don't know, a decade. It's got to go, my husband says. Got to go.
0: Why don't you have a look at, like, Free to a Good Home?
2: Yeah.
0: There might be some families that are doing it tough that want that.
2: Yeah, I might put it on the
0: local Facebook. Especially if it's still in a decent shape.
2: Yeah, I'm happy to, you know, I'd have joy in giving it to someone.
0: Oh, that's very kind of you.
1: Oh, you're going to put in the tip.
0: Yeah.
2: Well, I will if I can't get rid of it.
0: All right, and Mother Teresa's got the news report in 5 minutes' time. I'm happy to, maybe a little cash. I know you're doing it tough, but just a couple of coins.
2: You know what I'm not giving away, though, is my stick collection.
0: Oh, no. Do you know what, Pat? I was walking the dog on the beach yesterday and I found a big stick for my wife, right? And I thought, she'll love this. It's about 4 foot.
1: Poor, good
0: now
1: stick.
0: I had to lug it back. Fantastic. And I could see people looking at me like, is that guy okay? If you saw a guy walking his dog at like R4 who just had like a 4 foot stick on his shoulder, you think that guy's got some issues.
1: I'm calling the cops.
0: Yeah,
1: I'm just saying, just keep an eye on this
0: wandering
1: fella.
0: Around the community with a giant, what is it, branch?
2: Some sort of lumberjack. I have got the best stick collection. When I walk the dog and I come across a beautiful twig or a stick, I take it home.
0: Well, size of that dog, it probably just uproots a great big oak tree or something. You say stick, we say oak tree, 300 years old.
2: I am yet to do anything with them. The best one of all, and it has got bite marks from some beautiful dog, is that I want to, I don't know, it's probably about 5 or 6 foot long, but every Christmas I say I'm going to decorate it and put it above our Christmas table. I'm yet to do it.
0: Make it this year.
2: I know. I have to make... I've even bought, like, fairy lights and everything to put on.
1: You should do a beautiful Patsy. Etsy. Yeah. Sell it on Etsy.
2: No,
1: your beautiful sticks and lights.
2: It's going out the back in the pergola.
0: Who's buying that business? Beautiful sticks?
1: Yeah, I reckon.
0: Get some sticks myself.
1: People buy anything on Etsy.
2: I know, they do, don't they? But anyway, so the stick collection, that'll be a bit of a tussle. Maybe I'll let two go, but I need to keep...
0: Oh, yeah, it's going to be a real tussle. Isn't it? Yeah, it's like Beatlemania. People trying to come from all over with the states trying to get some of those sticks.
2: You know what else is in there? Is our wedding cake from nearly 30 years ago.
1: Wow.
2: Our
0: yum, yum.
2: Wedding cake. Which is probably just slime and like slush by now.
0: All right, what time are you knocking off today? What is the highlight for you this weekend? We've got some ice cold Forex for you.
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Christian O'Connell Show. Knock off Friday. What time are you knocking off today? What is the highlight of your weekend? We've got some slabs of 4X. Christian knocking off at 2, then having a staycation in the city. Off to the Good Food and Wine Festival tomorrow. I imagine a lot of you doing that. Ooh.

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0: It is time. Tomorrow morning at 5 a.m. What is going to happen? You're about to find out, because in 5 minutes' time, Intern Pete is live. 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Check it out now so you're ready and lined up to witness the future now. An actual tiger will go towards two inflatable dolls. It will go for the winner savagely in front of your baying eyes. Check it out now. Instagram. Find us there. The Christian O'Connell Show. It's happening next after this. America, we're going to smash you tomorrow in your own backyard.
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0: Christian O'Connell Show. This time last week, our World Cup tipping tiger predicted correctly that the Socceroos would produce the upset of the tournament so far and beat Turkey. No one saw it coming. The tiger did. Which way is it going to go now? Ahead of the even bigger challenge in America, taking America on in Seattle tomorrow morning, 5 a.m. our time. Let's cross live now to intern Pete. Who is there?
1: Yes, a very good morning, Christian, and welcome to a day of our lives. And to everyone watching at home, wherever you are around the world, welcome to the third eye of the tiger, the biggest day of our lives on radio. Now we're actually risking it by going live at the same time on radio and visually at the same time. So we can't control what happens with these tigers here this morning at Zambia.
0: Hopefully we can. Hopefully we can, and there's no injuries or anything else. First of all, why are you shirtless?
1: I just felt the gold suit. Well, Donna's been telling me you're wearing too much gold, which is sort of throwing the tigers out a little bit. So
0: I
1: just want half and half. So obviously I want to support
0: right half and half as well. Thank you for the kids watching.
2: Absolutely. Haven't seen a lot of sun in a while, have you, Pete?
0: No, exactly.
1: No, thank you.
0: And you live in Sydney. You're pastier than me.
1: I look like a white plastic bag. You're right. thank you, Patsy.
0: Henderson and Pete.
1: Can I just say, again, I just want these segments to run smoothly. About 30 seconds before we went live to air, apologies. We're going to be very careful on Instagram because we had to tape one of the inflatable men's,
0: his harbour bridge down.
1: Jackson, our wonderful support crew, didn't put enough duct tape on. Now there's one sticking out.
0: So Rookie error. Don't throw him under the bus.
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0: Always tape the old fella down.
1: If you're watching this live, you're watching the X-rated version, and I'm so sorry. We just don't have time to go in and tape it back down. It is sticking out of the Socceroos thing at the moment. It's terrible.
0: Which one? The Socceroos or the American?
1: The Socceroo one. Like, I don't know. It's not great.
2: But don't zoom in. Don't zoom in on the live feed.
1: Don't zoom in on the Instagram. Our online team are going to have to blur that out later on. But are we ready to release the tiger?
0: Absolutely.
3: Oh, my God.
1: Can't delay this anymore. Okay, stand by. Get ready. Standing by for the tiger in. Cage locked. Yes, good. Okay. We're going to count this down again. Get ready. Here we go. 5, 4, 3, 2, 1. Release the tiger. Oh, a faster walk than last week, Christian. Oh, my God, absolutely running for her life right now. Going around, having a sniff, having a look from the backside there. Beautiful stuff. Malalia, what are you doing? She's jumping straight up. She's going towards the Socceroos place. Can you see her on the stream right now?
0: I don't know what to say.
2: She's thinking. She's processing.
0: She's looking into the future.
2: Of course.
1: Yes.
0: For a third eye of the
1: tiger.
0: She's
1: having a look at America. She went to the Socceroos first. So she's looking at America. As we speak, the USA are sniffing around the flag. No, look to the right, back to the Socceroos now. Here we go.
2: Thinking through the team lists.
0: Yeah.
1: Yeah.
0: Formation. Tactics. Second off. Hydration break. There.
1: Yes, okay, gotcha.
2: But if she wants to...
1: Oh, no!
0: What's happened?
1: Right. Okay, if you can see what's happening on screen right now, please describe. Here we go. Oh, God. She's pulled down America, but she's not destroying it.
2: No, she's sorry, but that is definitive. Yeah. She's mauling
0: she's
2: America.
0: Gone for America.
2: She's mauling America.
1: No.
0: No.
2: But maybe it'll be a draw if she got. No, she's just mauling America.
0: No, she's mauling
2: America. She's just mauling America.
1: She is. Unfortunately, she is. But, I mean, she's done an incredible performance this morning, but also.
0: This is chilling.
2: She's really having at it.
1: I feel like she knows we didn't want her to pick that one at all. So, Malalia, oh, no, God, and here comes her sister now. She wants to have a go. Let's see what she wants to pick anyway. Okay, guys, calm down. Oh, no, destroying the Socceroos one as well now. Okay, here comes playtime.
0: Rio's right, maybe a draw. Let's just say that. Let's just say that for everyone.
2: It's a draw.
0: The Tigers are spoken. She got her sister to also have a look into the future. They've had a chat. It's a draw. Tomorrow will be a draw. These two great nations.
1: Yes,
0: great news, everyone. It was a draw.
1: Yes, this is great news.
0: Phew, a draw.
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0: I
4: got a real
0: good feeling. 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They gave the money back. I got a real good
4: feeling. To the moment you get home with Jonesy and Amanda.
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4: 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And every winning moment. 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In between.
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Christian O'Connell's show. 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Rio versus AC/DC. Too close to call.

0: Christian O'Connell Show. Today's time waster. See if you can spot a theme on today's show. After about 8 or 9 days of basically non-stop sledging by all the major sports commentators and analysts in America, they've written off this entire country. There was one clip we saw where one of them was talking about the safaris we have here.
1: I saw that. Safaris?
0: So today, some payback is coming to America. For grounds of time waste, first of all, great prize this week, Simple Minds tickets. Go and see them next year in America with Gary Newman. 2027 tour in February, general on sale today from 9 a.m. Tickets available at destroyalllines.com. Today, we're asking you to do Socceroos fantasy headlines. What do you want? What do we want to see the headlines? The Tigers have set a draw. Forget that. We want to win.
1: Yes.
0: Imagine beating America in America. Oh, my word. I don't think they'd get their confidence back together. I think it would be the end of their tournament.
1: Agreed.
0: Yes, they're going to go through. It would be the biggest upset of this World Cup if the Socceroos do it. All right, so the headlines we want to see. The Eagle has crash-landed.
2: Oh, very good.
0: Ruse take USA down under. Mold in the USA.
3: Oh, yes.
0: US, nay.
2: US, nay.
0: US, nay. Red, white, and blue it. And trumped. Trumped.
2: Trumped. Oh, sorry.
0: Yeah, yeah, yeah. You did. Trumped.
2: Just trumped.
0: Just trumped. Exclamation mark.
2: Got it.
0: Trumped.
2: Got it.
0: All right, what have you got? Your Socceroos fantasy headlines.
2: Red, white, and boo. Boo America.
0: Why are they booing them, though?
2: We're booing them.
0: Oh, I see. Right. Okay. Yeah.
2: Actually, America surrender twice in 1 week. Ooh.
0: Oh, wow. That's very good. He went there. That's gold.
2: Make America goalless again. Australia win 2-0.
0: If you've got to explain the headline, I mean, I don't know if you're familiar with it. A headline doesn't have brackets explaining what we've just read.
2: Freedom? More like 3-1.
0: Now that's better. There you go.
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0: Hey, it's Christian O'Connell, and together with our mates at Forex, we are saving a much-deserving Aussie pub run by two stars, Tracy and Gary. 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Live music. What about Shannon Knoll? So much work has already been done, but the clock is ticking. Only 1 week until the grand reopening. See the reno on the Christian O'Connell socials.
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0: Christian O'Connell Show. Get ready for some vintage Yank bashing right now. Quite incredible.
1: I'm ready.
0: This is. Apologies to any American system right now, but it's just return fire from the last 8 days. You started it! Donald Trump. All right, today's time waster. Slightly different one. It's the Socceroo Fantasy Headline Generator. What do we want to read? What about Orange Man Sees Red?
1: Oh, God.
0: Glenn, well done. I love that. Orange Man Sees Red. Wizards of Oz.
2: Silver Plus.
0: The Star Mangled Banner.
1: Oh, God.
0: Very good. Gregory. USA Not Okay.
2: Silver Plus.
0: United States of Appalling.
2: Silver.
0: They were appalling. Ruse Cruz was Yank's Tank.
1: Oh, gold.
0: Corey, that's very good. Yankee Doodle Pantsing. What?
2: Gold.
0: Potential winner. Yes. New phrase up. PW by that one.
2: Gold
0: Yankee
2: plus.
0: Doodle Pantsing. What a headline that would be. In the Australian Financial Review. Yankee Doodle Pantsing. Born in the USA.
2: Who are you?
0: Hey?
2: Yes. Silver.
0: The Strait of Yalu's.
1: Oh, God bless.
0: PW,
1: God
0: potential plus. Winner. Kai Bell. Ring that bell. The winner's bell. We just haven't spilled.
2: Is that his name or is that a headline?
0: Kai Bell is his name.
2: Oh, sorry.
0: Kai Bell. The Strait of Yalu's is so good. Sea Rattled. The game's in Seattle.
2: Oh, that's gold.
0: Very good, Stuart. Bit aggressive, but Trump's turd team get flushed away.
3: Oh, wow.
0: Really funny.
1: The gold.
0: Philip, well done. Trump's turd team get flushed away.
2: So unnecessary.
0: I want to hear that Monday, Pat, so in your sport.
3: Oh, you won't be hearing it.
0: Green card denied. Yanks are coming.
2: Gold.
0: Land of the free to go home.
2: Silver.
0: But they live there, but anyway. Everyone's getting excited.
2: Yeah.
0: First, the America's Cup. Now, the World Cup.
2: Not that catchy.
0: It's quite a gap.
2: It's quite a gap.
0: It's not exactly back to back. Psychic Tiger plucks Bald Eagle.
2: Silver Plus.
0: Southern Cross is boss.
2: Gold.
0: USA have their pants yanked down under.
2: Silver.
0: There's too many pantsy ones.
2: There's
0: that's cut out.
2: Ones.
0: I don't know what why that was exciting everyone this morning. All right. They were really funny, by the way. Thank you for those. Who is the winner today? Who's off to go and see Simple Minds next year?
2: Mr. Kai Bell with The Strait of Yalu.
0: That's pretty well done, Kai Bell.
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2: 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Big day tomorrow.
0: Big day tomorrow at 5 a.m. Australia, the Socceroos are taking on the team from the USA. Mm-hmm. And we've been written off by many commentators around the world.
1: That Mike Grella chap. He said we were no chance against Turkey.
3: What are they drinking over there? Because they got no shot of doing anything at the World Cup.
5: Listen, again, with this Australian thing. It's getting a little out of control. Okay. It made me actually go back and do more research because I'm like, wait, these are, I love Australians. I'm like, oh, these Australians, maybe they're right. I go look at their team. I don't recognize any players in the team. What are they drinking over there? Because they got no shot of doing anything at the World Cup.
1: Well, in your face, too, because we beat Turkey.
0: We beat Turkey, Brendan.
1: No one beats Turkey like us.
0: And but all of Australia's come out and said, oh, stop it. Stop it, that guy there.
1: But he still says, in fact, he's saying we should thank him.
5: I got to tell you something. I don't think they've ever been more united as a football side. If they do something in this tournament, which they won't, if they do something in this tournament, they should make a statue of me there in Australia.
0: And if they do, we can all just take it in turns to be a bird that poos on his head.
1: I thought beat Turkey was bad. But no, there you have.
0: Excitement tomorrow morning at 5 o'clock.
1: The pub test is coming up. A very, very controversial subject today.
0: It's about your pyjamas.
1: It's Jonesy Demander driving you home for Jam Nation.

0: It's Jonesy and Amanda driving you home this Friday afternoon.
1: Do you eat many leftovers? What do you like with leftovers?
0: I am Mr. Leftover. I am the leftover king.
1: In fact, you skip meals and go straight to leftovers. You leave food out and then eat it as a leftover.
0: I eat other people's leftovers.
1: Well, are you hygienic with your leftovers?
0: Well, okay. This is where I am. I'm going to take a stand on this. I'm very hygienic with the leftovers. 3 days. That's it.
1: But it's what happens before it goes in the fridge that matters.
0: Oh, yeah.
1: This is the thing. They say there's researchers have spent decades wondering why people get sick in their own kitchens. There's one particular leftover or group of foods that stands out above all the rest that's making us sick, and people don't know enough about dealing with this. So this happened recently. A 20-year-old reheated 5-day-old pasta that had been left on the counter.
0: Oh.
1: Obviously, he ended up in hospital. The cause isn't the reheating or whether you're reheating enough. People think, I'll reheat it, it'll be fine. But there's a toxin that reheating can never break down. This toxin is found in starches, in cooked rice, in cooked pasta, and cooked potatoes. If they're left at room temperature, they grow a bacteria called Bacillus cereus. And reheating does nothing. In fact, most bacteria break down when you cook them, but Bacillus cereus doesn't. It survives as a spore, then releases a heat-stable toxin called cerulide.
0: Mm-hmm.
1: You can boil it, you can microwave it, you can fry it again. The toxin stays.
0: It's like Sara Lee.
1: Layer upon layer upon layer. Try one at your next party. So the real issue comes down to temperature and time. So between 4 degrees Celsius and 60 degrees Celsius, the spores wake up and multiply. The longer cooked starch sits out, the more toxin builds up. Yeah. And the symptoms, the nausea, the cramps, the discomfort can hit within about 30 minutes. So there's 4 simple rules to protect yourself. You get cooked rice and pasta and potatoes into the fridge within an hour.
0: Mm-hmm.
1: So the minute they're cooked, you can't sit around and wait for a couple of hours at the end of the night, put them in the fridge. Get them into the fridge within 1 hour. Never leave cooked starch sitting on the counter for hours. When in doubt, don't think reheating will fix it. When in doubt, throw it out.
0: It's true.
1: And then once you've got leftovers in the fridge, eat it within 3 days or chuck it out.
0: Because when you wrap it all up in Glad wrap, that seals in the heat and all the stuff, you know, and it can be like I did have a mate of mine once that his wife wanted to spice things up. So she just made a makeshift dress out of Glad wrap and wore nothing underneath it. And he came over and he looked at her and he said, what, leftovers again? And he got put in the fridge.
1: Did he? Did he, Brendan? Wah, wah, wah.
0: It's Jonesy and Amanda driving you home for Jam Nation.
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0: It's Jonesy and Amanda driving you home. 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
1: The pub test.
2: Pub test.
1: Does not pass the pub test.
2: Pub test.
1: Pub test. Does it pass the pub test?
2: Pub test. Yeah, the pub test.
1: Doesn't pass the sniff test. Stop it. It's not helpful.
0: A woman has sparked a heated online debate.
3: What a shock. She has said that she doesn't wash her pyjamas every day, and there's been a bit of a pile-on with people saying, really? And I was shocked at how many people do wash their pyjamas every day.
0: I was shocked that Jemai Rai takes a pair of pyjamas over to his girlfriend's house when he has a sleepover. What are you, in matching race car beds?
4: I didn't see the controversy there.
3: That's for another pub test. Today we're asking, washing your PJs after every wear, does this pass the pub test?
5: No. I like to make them last a bit longer than just one day. Too much washing.
6: No. Once a week. Takes too long to dry.
7: I don't think that's necessary.
8: I don't really wear pyjamas. I wear, like, plain T-shirt every day and tracky pants, I don't know, every few days, I guess.
9: I've only got one pair of favourite pyjamas, so I'd rather not wash them everywhere, just once a week, unless they're smelly and nasty.
10: No, doesn't pass the pub test at all. You don't need to do it because you're not rolling around, you're not sweating, and I love my wife too much to give her too much washing.
0: Who says the manosphere has taken over?
3: Was that said without irony? I think it was.
0: He loves his wife.
3: He loves his wife so much he doesn't want to make more washing for her.
0: But, you know, this should be, he should work for
3: he
0: Hallmark.
3: Should have a...
0: What a
3: he
0: guy.
3: Should be promoting Mother's Day.
0: Thank you for all your calls. It's Jonesy and Amanda driving you home for Jam Nation.
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0: Hello, it's Jonesy and Amanda driving you home this Friday afternoon.
1: If you're looking for something to watch this weekend, I highly recommend a stand-up comedy show on YouTube. It's by Rob Anderson, who we had on our show probably a couple of months
0: ago.
1: And the show is called Are You Afraid of the 90s? And I went to see him when he was in Australia recently, and they've recorded his show. I think it's in Vancouver. And it is the funniest thing. He has picked the eyes out of all those dreadful shows in the 90s and the ludicrous nature of the storylines. Texas Ranger.
0: Walker told me I've got AIDS and that's okay.
1: And he deals with everything just by karate chopping people to cure alcoholism. It's the funniest stuff. And I've just picked out a couple of highlights here. Seriously, I laughed so hard when I saw his show and I laughed all over again when I watched this YouTube special. Let's start with Baywatch. Who doesn't love Baywatch?
0: I love Baywatch.
1: So in this episode,
2: Eddie is a lifeguard who is on a break right now with his girlfriend, Shawnee, and he's getting his assignments over the phone. He's getting them from Nicole, and he's never met Nicole.
1: So he decides to meet up with Nicole. The thing is, Nicole is the only large person that's ever been on that beach. Nicole is big.
0: Yeah.
1: And she's dressed like a Cabbage Patch Kid with a really weird hat on, which doesn't help. So he's there pretty much in his Speedos. She's there looking enormous. And so I wonder what life lessons are going to be learned here. So they do go on some kind of a date.
2: And Eddie gives her some really interesting advice.
3: Nicole's a lot easier to fix the outside than it is the inside.
4: I've been thinking about losing some weight.
3: You can do it, Nicole.
1: So what happens, hilariously, is Nicole is at the beach.
0: Yeah.
1: She takes one diet pill. Goes into the water and is having some out-of-body, crazy, drugged experience.
0: What did she lose the weight? Or
1: No, because she's gone crazy because she's taken a diet pill. And so she starts to drown and gets rescued. And suddenly there are about 10 incredibly slim people around her in their Baywatch cozies rescuing her. So she's brought back to the clubhouse where one of the Baywatch savers, one of the lifesavers, in a tiny red swimming costume, reveals this about herself.
5: I was a cheerleader in high school. And I had great clothes and lots of dates. Lots of dates. But you know what? I never knew if those guys liked me for me, for who they thought that I was because of the way I looked.
1: Yeah. And then you cross to Nicole, who's looking at her with the biggest death stare you can imagine. So many dates.
0: So, was there a lesson?
1: The lesson was that everyone has their vulnerability.
0: But don't take diet pills.
1: But wouldn't you rather be hot?
0: Yeah.
1: And then I hadn't seen this show before. It's an American cartoon, and it's called The Magic School Bus. And in every episode, they go on a school excursion, and the bus is shrunken down to go on its special adventures.
2: We have 8 fourth graders and their unaccredited science teacher who's off her medication. Every episode they go on a trip that no one consented to and no one signed any permission slips for. They're going on a class trip. But Arnold is not allowed to go on the class trip and he doesn't know why. So Miss Frizzle has her pet lizard named Liz substitute teach for her. And the reason why Arnold can't go on this trip is because the trip is happening in his body and he has no idea. So all the students are in his colon and they're like, damn, Arnold smells like shit.
0: So he can't go on the excursion.
1: And he doesn't know why. And it's because the bus is going on a tour of his body. And the kids are going, oh, poo, that stinks. They're in his colon. The special is so funny. Well, it's called Are You Afraid of the 90s? His name is Rob Anderson. Seriously, I laughed so hard. It's on YouTube and it's just excellent.
0: Be afraid. Be very afraid.
1: Oh, yeah.
0: Check it out. It's Jonesy and Amanda driving you home for Jam Nation.
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13: It's Friday. You know what Friday is?
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9: Phew.
13: And today on the show, we've got James Rain joining us. James Rain from Australian Crawl and James Rain from his own solo career.
9: From the James Rain years.
13: What do you like? Do you like sensitive James Rain?
9: Or do you what are my other options?
13: Rockin' James Rain. To be going right. Sensitive James. Rockin' James. Or well, here's one for you. Rockin' James and Solo James.
9: What about Pensive and Bewildered James? Sure. What about Lovey-Dovey James?
13: He's got a song for every occasion. And
9: he's the Swiss Army knife of performers.
13: Yes. And he's joining us. Just don't get out these corkscrew.
9: Well, that thing's for the horse's hooves.
13: He's arrived. We don't want to scare him off. James Rain for the Friday Feels Sessions. Coming up, it's Jonesy and Amanda driving you home for Jam Nation.

0: Jonesy and Amanda driving you home.
1: It's Friday. The vibes are high. We're kicking off the weekend with an Australian music legend. From Australian crawl, don't laugh when I say this, James Rain. From Australian crawl to an incredible solo career, James Rain has done it all and he's about to tour the country for the Red Hot Summer Tour. He's warming up, first of all, in here for the Friday Feels session. James, hello.
0: Here he is.
2: Hello. And it was so lovely to be here in this beautiful, I know it's not new for you.
3: No.
2: It's studio. It's beautiful.
3: Well, we haven't had you on for some time. We used to have you on quite regularly.
2: Yeah. And
3: has something happened?
2: On.
3: We haven't had a falling out.
2: What happened? Yeah. What did I say?
1: Was it something we said?
2: I thought something I might have said. I think we've been on the telephone, the phone.
3: Yes.
1: Yeah.
2: We've done it, you know. Remotely.
1: We've done it remotely.
2: But this
1: can I comment on your appearance? How come you look perennially young?
2: Do I?
1: Yeah, you do.
2: Someone just showed me a photo. Social media drives me nuts. I can't stand it. But anyway, you have to do it. Someone just showed me a photo. It's just like I had to stick on social media because I don't do anything. And I went, who is that? Oh, my God. Oh, it's me.
3: Who is that?
2: But that's very kind of you, Amanda.
3: Because
2: how do you?
1: Well,
2: you look
1: thank
2: lovely
1: you.
2: As
1: I've
2: well.
1: Got a bulldog clip at the back of my head.
3: She fell in a vat of oil of Yulan.
1: I didn't. I breathed in.
3: But, James, I do follow you on Instagram, and I like to, you know, sometimes I'll just quote some Australian crawl lyrics.
1: In case James doesn't know them.
3: No, just like sometimes, you know, there was you were talking about something that happened to you, and I said, things don't seem to be going right.
2: Yes.
3: You know, that sort of. Yeah. And then you didn't reply, and I thought, have I upset you?
2: Oh,
3: but no.
2: No, because I don't really read. I get I've been told by people much younger than me, don't read the comments.
1: No. They'll wound you to the core.
2: Because I'll read, and there'll be 50 lovely ones, and there'll be one going and go, you know, that guy's a total whatever.
1: Yeah.
2: And I think, well, first of all, if you don't like me, why have you even made a comment? And the dear little thing, why are you sitting home making comments anyway?
1: But at the same time, most human beings aren't strong enough to deal with any of it.
2: No.
1: Just because you work in the public eye doesn't mean you're good at dealing with that.
2: In fact, that's absolutely correct. And if you walked up to someone in the street and said that,
3: you wouldn't do it.
2: You wouldn't do it.
3: Feed it. Don't read it.
2: Okay, that's very good. That's very good advice. I'm going to feed
3: stolen
2: it,
3: that
2: not
3: from,
2: read it.
3: I'm stolen that
1: from Julia Morris. Let me ask you this. Your brother, David, is going to be touring with you.
2: He is.
3: And on the drums, back on the kit.
2: He's, John Watson, who plays, as you know.
3: I was privileged once, many years ago, to play, have my drum kit next to John Watson's drum kit, and we played together like the Party Boys. And
2: for drummers, apparently, that's a thing because he's considered the man.
3: That's the best drumming I've ever done in my life. Seriously. Because it's like you play tennis with someone that's good.
2: Yeah.
3: And then after that, I just.
2: She's so excited.
3: I felt a bit.
1: Where does David fit in?
2: Okay, so the band is me, Simon Binks, who's really keen to do it.
3: He's the OG.
2: He's the OG. I'm OG.
3: Mm-hmm.
2: David's OG, but then David left early before we'd even recorded anything because he got accepted into Swinburne Film School, and at that stage it was like, it's a no-brainer. Why would I not go to film school when there's a funny little band? We just do funny gigs for our friends. And John Watson, we played, for the last 4 years of Australian Crawl, was the drummer in Australian Crawl. So much so that John and I have now played together for 43 years.
3: Mm. Wow.
2: And also, my brother will be playing some percussion. We're going to have a percussion set up. And congas.
1: Have you given him the triangle?
2: There's no triangle.
1: Because he's your brother.
2: I think he might have said that to me, we're getting a triangle. But no, John and he had been talking on the phone. They were both getting excited. And John's got these things called flicks. Do you know about these? These sticks that are made out of, there are many stranded.
3: Like a brush?
2: Not a brush. It's like a stick, but it's a many stranded plastic, many strands of plastic.
3: Oh.
2: Taped together. I don't know.
3: I haven't played for a long
2: apparently
3: time.
2: Apparently, they're the cool thing. So, Dave's on them. He'll have a couple of congas. They'll have a cowbell.
3: Yep. Oh, the cowbell. We need more cowbell.
2: Well, you're welcome if you want. And a couple of cymbals, and he'll just sit in with John.
1: So when you're on the road with your brother, do you revert? Like, do you steal the Cocoa Pops from the variety pack and make him sleep on the bottom bunk and stuff like that?
2: Yes, because that's how we tour, Amanda.
1: Do you?
2: Oh, yeah. We're all through 8 to a room. And we have all have gather for breakfast, and we have open up the variety pack, and he gets the Cocoa Pops, and I get the
1: all brand.
3: Now, with the kids these days, they have the fun variety pack, so they don't even have
2: Loops.
3: It's all the sweet stuff.
1: No one has to have the all brand.
3: No one gets the all brand.
2: But haven't they done? Sorry, just quickly, just a quick aside. Haven't they on that?
3: Yeah.
2: isn't the advertising now for Cocoa Pops, they say doctors now recommend, or it's got it's all good cocoa, so it's good for you.
1: Doctors recommend.
3: It's like when they recommend cigarettes. Yeah, it's good for you.
2: Thank you very
3: much. So what we're going to do now is we're going to take a break. You're going to come back. Are you going to play a song for us?
2: Sure.
3: Any song you would like?
2: Well, what do you want?
3: What about Hoochie Goochie Fiorucci?
2: Oh, no. Anything except that one.
1: Can we do Boys Light Up? Can
2: we've got a dub version of Boys Light Up. Seems we've got Josh here. So.
3: Yeah.
1: Let's do that. I'd love that.
3: Okay, this sounds good. Okay. Stand by. James Rain coming up with Boys Light Up. It's Jonesy and Amanda driving you home for Jam Nation.
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0: It's Jonesy and Amanda driving you home. FFS, the Friday Feels Sessions. If you've just joined us, one of Australia's premier artists is in the studio right now.
1: It's James Rain. Hello, James. And you brought along your friend, Josh.

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1: Hi, Jenna. How have we fared this week?
2: Yeah, so it's been a huge week across the Jonesy and Amanda socials, and it all started with CBS soccer analyst Mike Greller's criticism of the Socceroos.
3: What are they drinking over there? Because they got no shot of doing anything at the World Cup.
4: Listen, again, with this Australian thing. It's getting a little out of control. Okay. It made me actually go back and do more research because I'm like, wait, I love Australians. I'm like, oh, these Australians, maybe they're right. I go look at their team. I don't recognize any players in the team. What are they drinking over there? Because they got no shot of doing anything at the World Cup.
0: Well, then we went on to beat Turkey.
1: And how have people responded to that delightful man?
2: Yeah, so we posted your response to the trash talking and it received over a million views, thousands of comments, including this one from Gamonas on Instagram, who writes, "As a proud Portuguese, I have to say there's a better chance of me putting money on my turtle winning the World Cup than betting on America. Even some Americans agree. Go Australia."
1: Oh, that's nice. That is nice.
2: Well, good. Colin Fasnich simply commented, "Who's he?"
1: Yes.
0: Exactly. Yep. Good on you, Cole.
1: Exactly.
0: He knows the round ball game.
2: However, our most popular video of the week across our socials with 2 million views was the conspiracy that Oklahoma City bomber Timothy McVeigh is actually FBI agent Paul Whisopole.
1: Thank you. What are people saying about that conspiracy theory?
2: Yeah, it's pretty interesting. Stacey on Instagram wrote, "Tim and Paul are one in the same. That's a fact. DNA test him."
1: But has the man himself commented, this FBI official?
2: As far as I know, no, he hasn't. But Laurie on Facebook, she wrote, "They're not the same person. My ex-husband went to school with Tim McVeigh. We literally had men in black come to our home concerning him and Terry Nichols."
0: Whoa.
2: Yep.
1: Wow.
0: Wow.
2: However, something really unusual happened when I uploaded this video to TikTok.
0: Yeah.
2: So I uploaded it normally, and then the next day I woke up and realized it wasn't there. So I thought maybe there was a posting problem or something. I logged on to our TikTok and it had been removed, and we've been suspended until July from posting on TikTok because it violated their guidelines of misinformation.
0: Oh.
1: So all those other conspiracy theories
2: haven't
1: breached the guidelines.
2: No, just this one. It's pretty sus.
1: So
0: off TikTok. What's going to happen?
1: So the conspiracy theories that we've posted about people not going to the moon and then in fact the Apollo astronauts were escapees from Alcatraz, that's all fine.
2: No, that's according to them, that's truthful.
0: Right.
2: So, yep.
0: Oh, but Amanda and I have rehearsed a TikTok dance. What are we going to do?
1: Wow, that's brilliant.
2: On another note, it's time for Digital Jenna's Man of the Match. This is where I choose my favourite contributor of the week who will receive a bespoke tin hat made by Amanda.
1: Well, I hope they're not waiting to hear on TikTok.
0: I know, because no one's got one yet.
2: And this week it goes to Julianne, who actually messaged us with some images she created of the both of you in your different segments. I printed them out and I thought I'd
0: hand
2: them both to you.
0: Pass them around. Pass that forward.
2: Thank you.
1: These are brilliant.
0: Wow.
1: Oh, will we put them up so everyone can see
2: them? Yeah, of course.
0: Gee, we look good.
1: Don't we look good? Look at us in our denim.
0: That's very good.
1: This is brilliant.
2: All thanks to Julianne.
0: Good on you, Julianne.
1: They make very nice drinks coasters.
0: I like those too. I might listen to them. Thank you, Jenna. We like to call her our social media
1: dipstick. By the way, she's single. We'll go to the Socceroos. And we'll see you on Monday.
0: You got a hint of booze there.
1: Do I?
5: Righto, you two. That's enough.
1: I think that's you.
0: Indeed. We'll be back on Monday.
1: See you then.
0: Good day to you.
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18: Good morning, I'm James Royce. The grandmother of missing South Australian boy Gus Lamont has broken her silence, claiming police have got it wrong by naming her as their main suspect. Josie Murray hasn't been charged. She's told Seven that detectives believe the four-year-old died from misadventure and that she buried his body.
19: It's ludicrous. It just doesn't make sense. Why would you do that to yourself when you know that if he'd had an accident, you'd just go, well, as much as we hate it and everything, you know, he's had an accident, right? You know, we've got to deal with it.
18: Speculation is mounting that Keir Starmer will resign later today as the British PM faces growing pressure from within his own party. However, Donald Trump believes it's a sure thing. The US president has posted on socials that Starmer failed on energy and immigration. Meantime, Iran has reportedly lodged a complaint against Donald Trump after the US president warned he'd take over the Strait of Hormuz, which Tehran has closed yet again, while Vice President J.D. Vance is meeting with Iran's leadership in a bid to beef out a permanent peace deal.
20: That says to the people of Iran that if your leadership is willing to give up being a driver of regional instability, if they are willing to give up nuclear weapons ambitions for the long term, then the United States is willing to fundamentally transform our relationship with that country.
18: And a new survey has found almost 40% of Australians either are or plan to use AI to prepare their tax returns, as close to half admit their refunds are now essential to the family budget.
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18: Starting with cricket, and Australia has completed a whitewash of its T20 series against Bangladesh with a 7-wicket win in Game 3. Said 110 to win, our boys reached their victory target with 9 overs to spare. Mitch Marsh was named Player of the Match. Over to NRL, and the Roosters have climbed into the top four after last night's 27-8 win over the Sharks. Took skipper James Tedesco suffered a broken nose in a collision with Sione Katoa, but coach Trent Robinson says his captain will be okay.
21: It was a bit of a whack there, but you really like to see someone go all out on a play and have eyes for the ball and, you know, give everything for the play. But yeah, he's good.
18: The Western Bulldogs have beaten St Kilda by 22 points at Marvel to wrap up round 15 of the AFL. Earlier, the Roos made it 2 on the bounce. They downed the Tigers by 25 points at the MCG. And the FIFA World Cup has continued this morning with Spain downing Saudi Arabia 4-0, while the Belgium-Iran clash is now getting underway.
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18: possible shower in Sydney today, highs of 19, sunny tomorrow at 19, a late shower Wednesday 19, showers Thursday 17 to 18. And we've lost count. 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
21: Good morning, I'm James Royce. The grandmother of missing South Australian boy Gus Lamont has described as ludicrous the police allegations against her, with detectives believing the 4-year-old boy died accidentally and that Josie Murray burned his body. The 75-year-old hasn't been charged and has told Seven the theory makes no sense.
22: To think that I could actually go out there and do something like that, to think that I would be stupid enough to do it is ludicrous, and to think that I could face up to the trauma of doing that would also be ridiculous.
21: A teenage boy is fighting for life after being hit by a car while cycling in Melbourne's north. It happened at Mickleham around 5:45 last night. The car's driver stopped at the scene and has spoken to police. Meantime, investigations continue into a horror crash that's killed 2 men on the New South Wales south coast. The 23 and 59-year-olds died in a head-on collision near Batemans Bay yesterday afternoon. Allies of Keir Starmer believe the British Prime Minister will resign, and maybe today, to make way for rival leader Andy Burnham. Briefly, a new report warns a national gun buyback could cost taxpayers nearly $500 million in its first year. And that's just if it's rolled out in New South Wales alone. And Darren Hayes is fuming that his work is being used to train AI. The Savage Garden singer says everything he's written or performed has been stolen by the technology, and he's now calling for legal retaliation.
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21: Starting with AFL, and St Kilda is counting the cost of its 22-point loss to the Bulldogs, with 3 stars now off for scans. Coach Ross Lyon was asked for an update on Jack Sinclair, Tom DeConing and Rowan Marshall.
24: We think Sinclair's a calf. There's speculation about an Achilles. I'm not in a position to comment any further except to say they think it's more calf. And I spoke to him, and then Rowan should be fine and Tedeko's precaution, and that's where it sits.
21: Over to NRL, and the Roosters have stormed into the top four after last night's 27-8 thrashing of the Sharks. They now have a short turnaround backing up against the Broncos on Friday night. In cricket, Australia has beaten Bangladesh by 7 wickets to complete a T20 series whitewash. Mitch Marsh was named player of the match for his knock of 60. Meantime, New Zealand has levelled its test series against England with a 250-run win at the Oval. And Belgium is facing Iran at the World Cup. Cup earlier, Spain thrashed Saudi Arabia 4-0.
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21: A possible shower in Sydney today. Highs of 19. Sunny tomorrow and 19. A late shower Wednesday 19. Showers Thursday 17 to 18. And we've lost count. We think Christian's blown the budget, but he's still paying your bills until Friday. 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
1: 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In the Blue Mountains at Mount Victoria, the Great Western Highway remains closed both ways, the diversions of Chifley Road and Darling Causeway through Bell, at about half an hour to the trip. On the M4 motorway, it's a good city-bound run at the minute, taking 20 minutes to get from Mulgoa Road to Church Street. And the M7 motorway is just a 10-minute trip from Richmond Road to the M2, 14 minutes on the M1 from the Hawkesbury River Bridge to Wurrunga, and if you're about to jump onto the M5, expect that to take 15 minutes from Preston's to the M5 tunnel. 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
17: 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In Mount Druitt, a crash, a car has run into a pole Carlisle Avenue northbound at Durham Avenue. On the M4 motorway, there's been a multi-vehicle westbound crash at the Beresford Road overpass. Lanes 2 and 3 are blocked and delays are building quickly. We've got queues stacked up from the Prospect Highway. Citybound is on the M4, taking 26 minutes to get from Mulgoa Road to Church Street. The M7, a 10-minute eastbound trip from Richmond Road to the M2. Nominations are now open for the 2027 Australian of the Year Awards. Who inspires you? Nominate now at australianoftheyear.org.au. That's Sydney's latest traffic.
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20: Morning, I'm Petrina Jones. Sydney's housing market has slipped into one of its weakest periods since the early days of the pandemic. Auction clearance rates have now tumbled below 50%, while buyer activity is halved compared to a year ago. Meantime, the latest Resolve poll shows voters are comfortable with the fall in house prices. 54% support cheaper homes, 11% were opposed, while 35% say they weren't sure. The PM will hold fuel crisis talks with his state and territory counterparts today as the government introduces legislation to extend the fuel excise relief for another 4 weeks, but only by 16 cents a litre. Iran says its negotiations with the US have stalled but aren't over after lodging a protest over Donald Trump's threat to take over the Strait of Hormuz. That social media warning came as Vice President J.D. Vance met with Iran's leadership to beef out a permanent peace deal.
21: We've already made great progress over just the last few hours, and I expect that we'll make additional progress in the hours to come.
20: British PM Keir Starmer is reportedly set to announce he'll step down from the top job, with former Manchester Mayor Andy Burnham his likely successor. And former Socceroo Archie Thompson wants workers to be given Friday arvo off or permission to work from the pub so they can watch Australia's World Cup clash with Paraguay. All the latest from the World Cup and the weekend sport is coming up next.
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20: The Roosters topped off a massive Sunday triple to outclass the Sharks 27-8 at Allianz. A second-half double from Mark Nwongani-Tawase helped propel the hosts to victory. Coach Trent Robinson says there's lots to take away from the game.
22: I thought probably the consistency from sort of 0 to 80. I thought we were pretty clear on how we wanted to play. I thought we defended well, kicked well, and it wasn't a line-break game. You know, both teams were ready to play.
20: Latrell Mitchell is pushing to return for the Rabbitohs this week, hoping to be fit for the Origin decider. The South Star is tipped to train today as he looks to make his comeback just in time to help the Blues claim the series. Australia's completed a whitewash of its T20 against Bangladesh with a 7-wicket win in Game 3. Set 110 to win, our boys reach their victory target with 9 overs to spare. And at the World Cup, Spain has thumped Saudi Arabia 4-0. Belgium is currently taking on Iran.
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20: Mostly sunny tops, so of 19 degrees today and tomorrow. Wednesday, a late shower, 17. Right now it's 13 degrees and we've lost count. We think Christian's blown the budget, but he's still paying your bills until Friday. 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

0: Good morning, Monday morning, Christian O'Connell Show on Goal. 6:27, you two. I still haven't found what I'm looking for. Christian, did Patsy say earlier she has two or three Christmas trees?
1: Yeah.
0: Just go with it. I'm surprised you're okay with your husband putting them in the loft crawl space, Patsy, because they'll be down in October.
2: Yeah, they will, yeah. Yeah, they
0: absolutely
3: around the corner.
0: Yes, it is very soon.
2: Yeah,
0: Christian, Rio is right. We should feel positive going into Friday's game against Paraguay, the Socceroos, because when Popper actually brought on our best players from game one, we played so much better, created chances, and looked good. We had some puzzling refereeing decisions go against us. Yeah, do you know about the ref's history?
3: Yeah, I did see that.
0: Served a little ban for about 10 months for match fixing, and they let that guy back. At the World Cup?
3: Host one of the biggest games.
0: Okay. We've got 3 points on the board already, so we should feel positive. Yes, but Richard, that's a brilliant breakdown of it all. Where is the word net neutrality in this?
3: Net neutrality. Yeah, the more I think about it, the more confused I get. But I'm pretty sure. All I know is we just have to draw. We just have to draw. And obviously win is better, but if we draw, we're good.
0: Surely the best thing to do is to win convincingly. It helps the team with confidence.
3: Mm. Good point. Yeah, obviously
0: don't
3: winning is better.
0: Don't playing for a draw is negative.
3: Whoa, too many goals, guys.
0: Yeah. Will you lot slow down with the winning?
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6: 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It's Vic LaRusso. Delays Lidcombe, broken down truck Joseph and Main Avenue. The M4 slow at Beresford Road. Liverpool slow. Travelling for new northbound for the Hume Highway, Elizabeth Drive and Marsden Park, Richmond Road through to the M7 remaining heavy. A lot of traffic leaving the City West Link to the Anzac Bridge, and we are noticing Military Road from Neutral Bay traffic slow through to Crow's Nest. 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
8: Morning, I'm Petrina Jones. A high-profile shark attack survivor is calling for a shark summit to address public fears. Dave Pearson from attack support group Bite Club believes it'll help address concerns and better protect swimmers and surfers. The last summit in 2015 led to the introduction of smart drumlines. The largest cocaine seizure in Aussie history has been made in Western Sydney. 2.7 tonnes of the stuff worth $816 million has been found hidden in sophisticated bunkers on a rural property. Two men were arrested in Londonderry on Friday. We may have a new political party by the end of the week. It's believed a number of teal independents have been working on forming a group to push back at the rise of One Nation. Warringah MP Zali Steggall among them. British PM Sir Keir Starmer is set to resign as early as today. He's been under pressure from within his own Labour Party, accused of failing when it comes to migration. US and Iranian negotiators are in Switzerland working on a deal to end the Iran war. American Vice President J.D. Vance says there's a lot to be discussed.
9: Hopefully make progress on the nuclear issue, make progress on the Lebanon ceasefire issue.
8: And a new survey has found almost 40% of Australians either are or plan to use AI to prepare their tax returns this financial year. All Your Sport is coming up next.
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8: The Roosters have climbed into the top four after last night's 27.28 win over the Sharks. Chook skipper James Tedesco suffered a broken nose in a collision with Sione Katoa, but coach Trent Robinson says his captain will be okay.
10: It was a bit of a whack there, but you really like to see someone go all out on a play and have eyes for the ball and, you know, give everything for the play. But, yeah, he's good.
8: Earlier, the Storm thumped the Raiders 42-20. Hamole Olakau'atu is pushing to be named in the Blues squad for the Origin decider after being sensationally dropped for Game 2. The New South Wales back rower says he'd like to think the door remains open for him to return, while Matthew Johns says he'd be open to helping New South Wales next season if his brother Andrew is in charge. Australia has beaten Bangladesh by 7 wickets to complete a T20 series whitewash. And Belgium is facing Iran at the World Cup this morning. Earlier, Spain thrashed Saudi Arabia 4-0.
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8: Mostly sunny tops, so of 19 degrees today and tomorrow. Wednesday, a late shower, 17. Right now it's 13 degrees and we've lost count. 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
0: Good morning, 6:33, Christian O'Connell Show on Gold. Credit House Now, Weatherby U coming up next. Your three-word weekend. How was your weekend? What happened? How would you tell me about it in three words? Text us yours, 0475 03 1043, 25 to 7.

0: Credit House weather with you. Good morning. 6:37 on Gold. How was your weekend? Tell us about it in three words. 0475 031 043. Teacher Chris has come to our aid to try and make sense of why it's good and you should feel optimistic about the Socceroos' third game this Friday. Even if we lose, we could end up finishing second.
1: Huh?
0: Yeah.
1: No.
0: Even if we finish third, we've won the World Cup. Christian, tell Rio to think of it as a math sum.
1: You've already lost me, but go on.
0: Goals scored in a winning game, take away goals scored in a losing game, equals your net goals.
1: I think it's just your total goals scored versus your total goals scored against you.
0: Yeah, it is.
1: Yeah.
0: It's going to all come down to goal difference.
1: Yeah.
0: In all of these various qualifying groups. If we draw this weekend against Paraguay, then we could go on to play Egypt, Iran, or New Zealand.
1: Imagine
0: if it's New Zealand. Fingers crossed.
1: Layup.
0: But that's assuming that Belgium tops their group.
1: And they're playing right now.
0: If we lose, we'll still go through, more than likely, but then we could be facing Germany.
1: Oh, don't want that.
0: No.
1: Do not want that.
0: But you're at the World Cup. You can't start picking countries. New Zealand. Yeah, we'll have some of that. We'll have some New Zealand. Yes, they do. The smaller country. Oh, God, not the Germans. No, anything but the Germans. All right, three-word weekend. How did your traitors game go?
1: Oh, well, it was a great night, but a terrible night for me. I was the first one voted off. So in the game, you all come together. There was 20 of us at our friend Maddie's house. And some of you are traitors and the rest of you are faithful. You have to find out who the traitors are and banish them.
0: So did you see, like the TV show, you had that ceremony where you get together and start kicking people off?
1: Yeah, so the traitors, which I was not. I was a faithful. The traitors do have...
0: Would you prefer to be a traitor?
1: I would have preferred to be
0: absolutely.
1: A traitor.
0: Yeah.
1: But the very first round, the rest of the group, all my friends, 20 of them, voted me off first at 6 p.m.
0: I would have done that too.
1: What do you mean?
0: No, you have traitor vibes.
1: No,
0: you give off traitor vibes.
2: I'm very out at 6 a.m. I reckon you're a big traitor. 100%.
0: Yeah, yeah, yeah. She is salty with you today. You're right.
1: I
2: well deserved. I say.
1: I went and apologized. I'm still sorry. I'll bring you some flowers in the next break, Patsy.
0: No, that'll make it worse. You'll be eating those flowers. They get rammed in your throat.
2: So 6 p.m. you're a traitor.
0: So did you have like the proper setup for it?
1: Yeah, they went all out. It was like being on the TV show. First round.
0: Cloaks? Did anyone have cloaks?
1: Everyone had. There were cloaks. There were hats. There were like, what do they call those fancy little Peaky Blinders hats? I was wearing a turtleneck. That was my classiest thing that I own.
0: Yeah.
1: But I was, unfortunately, the game goes for like 5 hours. So
0: we don't have that kind of concentration anymore.
1: No, not at all. And so I knew as soon as I was out, I was like, I've got 5 hours left of this. And so I had a bit of a tantrum. I the first thing I did was started accusing everyone of being racist. Everyone immediately very uncomfortable with that. I had to start walking that back a bit. And then there was straight after.
0: There should be an international version of traitors.
1: That would be epic. Yes. And then our friends Tom and Tash, who are a couple, husband and wife, they had a blow up because Tom accused Tash of being a traitor.
0: What an awesome night.
1: It was awesome.
0: That's incredible.
1: They were not on speaking terms the next morning.
0: I
1: texted Tom. I said, is it a bit frosty over there? He said, she still hasn't spoken to me.
0: God, it was like the atmosphere in here today. All right, text us your three-word weekend, 0475 031043.
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5: 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It's Vic LaRusso. There are traffic delays in the Lidcombe. Broken down truck, Joseph Street, northbound at Main Avenue. The M4 after an accident, Beresford Road. Very heavy westbound traffic from Burnett Street. Ingleburn to the Hume Highway, slow near Brooks Road. And Roselle slow for the Anzac Bridge through to the City Westlink. Military Road, crawling this morning from Neutral Bay. And the Gore Hill Freeway from Narromburn slow eastbound. 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Vic LaRusso, Sydney's traffic.
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0: bills.
1: The Bank of Christian could be calling you right now if you go onto the goldwebsite.com.au, upload your bill, and then stand by your phone. Okay, let's call Tanya right now, who wants to get her eyebrows tattooed.
2: Hello?
1: Tanya!
2: Yes,
1: Tanya, hello. Tanya, this is Christian calling from the Bank of Christian.
2: How are you?
1: I'm so good to be talking to you. Now, tell me about these eyebrows that you want to get tattooed.
2: Well, please don't laugh, but I'm getting older and I'm losing the fight with nearly everything, gravity included. But my eyebrows and my hair has gone grey. My hair I can deal with, but my eyebrows, I can't deal with it. So I want to get them tattooed.
1: Do our eyebrows start to go grey? Because I'm a grey-haired man as well. And so what, the eyebrows
2: really?
1: Will go grey as well?
2: I know, it's driving me nuts. God.
1: So what do you do? What's this tattooing then?
2: Well, so they tattoo underneath the eyebrow so that the hair doesn't, the grey hair doesn't stand out as much. I mean, to be quite honest, I'm sick and tired of, well, I'm a little bit over walking around looking like the mad scientist from Back to the Future.
1: Yeah, they suddenly get those stray ones that just point at odd angles, don't they? Like a TV antenna. They pop up sometimes when you chat to someone. My wife's always like chatting to you, going, hang on, and just reach over and pull one out while we're talking.
3: Grooming you.
1: Yes. That's how we met. That's it.
2: It's terrible. Anyway, hopefully we're dealing with it.
1: Yeah, well, listen, I'm happy to pay to get your eyebrows tattooed, Tanya. I've always wanted to say that to a woman. It's like Pretty Woman all over again, but on the radio.
2: It's one of the things you never expect to hear, isn't it?
1: It is. Well, lovely talking to you, Tanya.
2: You too. Thank you very much.
1: All right, my pleasure. Thanks a lot, Tanya. Bye.
2: Okay, bye now.
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5: 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Fiona Ellis-Jones here from Your News Now. It's a chilly 11 degrees this morning. 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
16: 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Delays Roselle. Two-car accident on the M4 at the Anzac Bridge. Concord breakdown. Concord Road at the M4. Hume Highway through Ingleburn. Broken down car. Delays Mascot Joyce Drive and Qantas Drive and Marsden Park, Richmond Road. Travelling through to the M7 slow. A lot of traffic this morning if you're leaving from Cecil Hills. Off the M7 through to Cecil Park and leaving off the M1 slow through to Wurrunga. Say goodbye to stamp duty. 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Vic LaRusso with the latest Sydney traffic.
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19: Morning, I'm Petrina Jones. We start with the biggest cocaine bust in Aussie history this morning. 2.7 tonnes has been seized after two men were taken into custody in Londonderry on Friday. The drugs were reportedly found hidden below a fake floor in a container. The AFP believes the haul, which has a street value of $816 million, was imported into North Queensland before being driven to Sydney. A new survey has found most Aussies support a fall in house prices. The latest Resolve poll shows 54% of people are happy to see prices drop. Only 11% want them to rise. Days after vowing that he'd fight to keep his job, British PM Keir Starmer is reportedly set to stand down as early as today. Andy Burnham is expected to challenge him for his position. Meanwhile, US President Donald Trump has stuck his boot in, posting that Starmer failed on immigration and energy. And the grandmother of missing South Australian boy Gus Lamont has spoken for the first time, claiming police have it wrong by naming her as the main suspect. Josie Murray hasn't been charged. She's told Seven that detectives believe the four-year-old died from misadventure and that she buried his body.
20: It's ludicrous. Why would you do that to yourself? If he'd had an accident, you'd just go, well, as much as we hate it and everything, you know, he's had an accident, right, you know, we've got to deal with it.
19: Sport is coming up next.
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19: The Roosters topped off a massive Sunday triple to outclass the Sharks 27-8 at Allianz. A second-half double from Mark Nwongani Tawase helped propel the hosts to victory. Coach Trent Robinson says there's lots to take away from the game.
22: I thought probably the consistency from sort of 0 to 80. I thought we were pretty clear on how we wanted to play. I thought we defended well, kicked well, and it wasn't a line-break game. You know, both teams were ready to play.
19: Latrell Mitchell is pushing to return for the Rabbitohs this week, hoping to be fit for the Origin decider. The South Star is tipped to train today as he looks to make his comeback just in time to help the Blues claim the series. Australia's completed a whitewash of its T20 against Bangladesh with a 7-wicket win in Game 3. Set 110 to win, our boys reach their victory target with 9 overs to spare. And at the World Cup, Spain has thumped Saudi Arabia 4-0. Belgium is currently taking on Iran.
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19: Mostly sunny tops, so of 19 degrees today and tomorrow. Wednesday, a late shower, 17. Right now it's 13 degrees and we've lost count. 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
24: Monday morning, come on in, 3 minutes past seven. During the next hour then, not one but two coffee machines to be won. Thanks to the Goldathon and Harvey Norman. Coming up next, I need your help. Packing my suitcase. I'm heading back to the motherland Saturday. Back to the UK to see mum and dad. I need to take some of the finest wares of this great country. What should I take in my suitcase?

0: John Farnham, you're the voice. Good morning. Monday morning, Christian O'Connell's Show and Goal for Chemist Warehouse. Big week for us on the show. This Friday's show, we are live in Queensland at the Criterion Hotel for the big unveil for the big reno. Tracy and Gary get to see everything that's been happening over the last 3 weeks. Shannon Knoll, still can't believe that yesterday. I was playing some Shannon Knoll songs. I was like, he's singing live on the show this Friday in a pub. It's amazing. I cannot wait to head up there Thursday. And, of course, obviously, the third Socceroos game as well.
1: Yes.
0: Now, the other big thing for me is the next day on Saturday, I head back to the UK, see my mum, my dad and my sister. I haven't seen them for a year and a half. Very, very excited about seeing them. And whenever I go back, I always take some bits from Australia to showcase, really, what an amazing country this is.
1: The best of this country.
0: The best of the best. What do I take this time, though? I'm taking Tim Tams. I take Tim Tams every single time.
2: Okay. What sort do you take, though?
0: I take a variety, a couple of different flavours, actually.
1: Yes. How are they received over in England?
0: They're kind of like, we've got biscuits.
2: No.
0: It's not revolutionary, the Tim Tams. Do you know what I mean?
1: Because you've got the lesser ones. What are
0: no,
1: the penguins
0: the penguin,
1: or
0: they, I'm afraid to say that in taste test, penguins are superior.
1: You're going to be kicked out.
0: I'm sorry.
2: I bet they don't have the double choc penguin. Penguins,
1: are you? Yeah, you got double choc penguins?
0: Yeah.
1: Oh,
0: yeah.
2: Yeah.
1: Right. Yeah. We thought we had you there.
0: Yeah. on the ropes. Golly hell, quick comeback from the pomp. Counted that one effortlessly. Yes. I'm not sure if you're aware of this. Other countries also have a lot of what you've got. Australians steal a lot of things and make out that they invented it.
1: Russell Crowe.
0: Viennetta. Crowded house.
1: Pavlova.
0: So what team, what should I put in there? What else could I take back to the UK to impress mum and dad? What an amazing home this is for me now.
1: Well, it's summertime over there. I'm thinking...
0: Oh, you'll love this. So I spoke to mum yesterday. She goes, just to warn you, it's a severe weather warning when you get here. It's going to be like 31, 32 degrees. So be careful. Mum, you know I've been living in Australia for 8 years. It can get pretty hot there. I'm 31. Not the one who's going to be running indoors at 31.
2: They got aircon though?
0: No.
2: Oh, no.
0: There's no reason for it.
2: Yeah, I know. Yeah.
0: There's no reason why. It'd be odd if you walked in someone's house and had air conditioning in the UK.
2: Yeah.
0: It'd be really weird. What's that for? Why would you need that for one day a year when the summer kicks in? So what else should I be taking, Ria?
1: I'm thinking a pair of budgie smugglers. I know it's summertime. It's 31 degrees. There are going to be people swimming out in... The ponds, the Thames.
0: The Thames? No one swims in the Thames. You'd never see them again. That murky old river.
1: And so maybe a beautiful pair of budgie smugglers to take around that lovely...
0: I'm sorry, so budgie smugglers again, universal. We have them in the UK.
1: Yeah,
2: but you never get to wear them because of the weather.
0: Oh, no, people do. Unfortunately, people do. No, they're not an Aussie thing.
1: Really?
0: They had them all over the world.
1: Oh, okay.
2: Oh, what about, I've got something for you. What about chicken salt?
0: Now, that is a great idea, Patsy. That's one thing that when we came here, started with how great it tastes on stuff.
2: Yeah.
0: It makes anything better.
1: Mm. So you guys don't have chicken salt in the UK?
0: It's not such a big thing. No, not at all. Oh, I've never had it before. Never tasted what a sensation it is. Chicken salt is great.
2: Yeah.
0: What are there in the way of snacks? What can you offer me that I could take back?
2: Well, there's barbecue shapes.
0: I love shapes.
2: The one and only.
0: Yes.
2: And there's got to be barbecue. Can't be pizza.
1: Oh, yeah, don't be
2: they're
1: taking
2: good,
1: pizza.
2: But not like the epiphany.
0: What's the chicken one as well that's really nice?
1: Chicken crimpy.
0: Those, that's it.
1: That, yeah.
0: I love
1: good.
0: Those. The crimpy's coming.
1: Yep. And the underrated.
0: And also they stink as well. I might crack them open on the flight over.
2: Oh, nice.
0: You know, it's an hour into a 21-hour flight. Who's got chicken crimpies out?
1: What about the Australian finger bun? It's like, have you ever had a finger bun?
0: No.
1: It's a small, I guess it's just like a long bun with icy frosting on top.
0: Again, those exist in the UK. I can't keep putting stuff out and go, we've got that. We've got that. We've got that. So basically, Australia has what we've got, but just not as good.
2: You've got to put a can
0: next,
2: of
0: next, you're going to go, why don't you take a soccer ball? Yeah, we've got that.
1: Well, actually,
0: I thought soccer was Australian.
1: One thing you haven't got, maybe you could take over the Ashes urn.
0: Oh!
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4: 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It's Vic LaRusso. Traffic delays this morning through Rozelle after an earlier accident on the M4 to the Anzac Bridge. Slow. Seven Hills, two-car accident, Old Windsor Road and Given Road. Concord after a broken-down car off Concord Road and the M4. And Brooklyn, broken-down truck at the Hawkesbury River, city bound. What can you do in 2 minutes? 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I'm Vic LaRusso, and that's the latest Sydney traffic.
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0: In Excess, Disappear. Good morning, Christian O'Connell Show on Gold, 7:22. So I'm heading back to the UK Saturday, go see my mum, my dad, my sister. I want to take some stuff that really shows what a great home for me and my family this is. What should I take in my suitcase? I actually am going to take some Denko rub. My poor mum fell over on Friday when I saw her yesterday on Zoom. She's got a massive black eye. It was actually really horrible to see, you know, that she'd fallen like that. But if you are going to fall over, great place to fall over. Just outside the doctor's surgery, after seeing the doctor who said, you need to maybe start taking some whey protein, because my mum suddenly, for some reason, at 75, a couple of years ago, turned vegetarian. I said, that's great. You just want to make sure you're still getting your, you know, at your age, you need to look after your bone strength. Mm. The doctor had been warning her about bone strength. My mum tumbled outside afterwards. The thing is, you can't tell nurses anything, right? And my poor mum took a tumble and fell over outside the doctor's surgery. And then three doctors came running out to attend her. So I need to take some. Also, she was wearing an eye patch when I saw her yesterday. And I was like, my mum's wearing an eye patch. There's no, she hasn't said why she suddenly wearing an eye patch. So I thought, for a bit of fun, I'll go with this. She's not talking about the fact she's wearing a flipping eye patch. And I think, I'll just time it. How long into this Zoom until my mum goes, let's talk about the eye patch? 7.5 minutes.
1: Oh, wow. That's too long.
0: She's going around all these other stories. And then the best story you've got is the eye patch.
2: You're a pirate.
0: What's
2: now?
0: Under that? Oh.
1: Wait, don't put Danker up on her eye. That'll sting. Yeah. Don't do that.
0: Oh, yeah, maybe you're right, actually.
2: Oh, no.
0: That's the worst thing. This is why, guys, I need you out. What should I take back from Australia? Not Denko rub. That's out. Christian, what about Vegemite shapes? They're nice, but not remarkable. Great sales pitch, Richard. That's head of marketing. Hey, Mum, Dad. What are these? Are they remarkable? Not remotely.
3: If I like them, I don't know.
0: But they'd be great novelty value.

0: Christian, what about Aussie Lamingtons?
1: Good one.
0: That's a good one. What about a kangaroo scrotum bottle opener?
2: Oh, dear.
0: Oh, Lordy. Christian, cherry ripes.
2: Oh, mm-hmm. Cherry ripes are great.
0: Christian, what about Ugg boots for the family?
1: Nice.
0: Uggs is a good idea. At the moment, the things that I really like are chicken crimpies.
1: Top of the list.
0: And Ugg boots. No, and of course, Forex.
1: Of course. Oh,
0: my mum can rub that. In that black eye, and it'll probably be healed within minutes.
1: Immediately.
0: Actually. Immediately. One of the team has actually, producer Tino, 50% of the Chuckle Sisters, has actually worked in UK radio somehow. Now, No, it said somehow because it's incredible. News.
1: 6 a.m. all over again.
0: You know, because a lot of people always ask me about the difference between Australian radio and British radio, and the only way I can describe it is Australian radio is like a sewer. And UK radio is a pure stream in heaven. Now, producer Tina, what did your mum and dad send back to you, mate?
3: So they used to send me things that I would miss from home, and mum used to send me Bond's underwear.
0: We have underwear in the UK.
1: We don't have underwear.
3: It's not the same.
0: We have underwear in the UK.
3: Nothing is as good as a Bond's cotton underwear.
0: Yes. Oh, we've got underwear is underwear.
1: No, you don't,
0: but
1: you
0: now,
1: don't.
0: Now it gives me like maybe Benny Hill's a documentary. You know everyone's trousers are always falling down?
1: Yes.
0: Because of loose elastic.
1: Yes, you got weak-ass undies.
0: If he'd have had Bonds, there'd been no Benny Hill. No running around with people's underwear falling down and stuff like that. So what else was in the care package? Bonds underwear.
3: Bonds underwear, Cadbury chocolate, because I think the Cadbury tasted bad in the UK.
0: No, it does not. Ooh. It's better in the UK. I'm going to bring some back, actually. I'm going to bring back a care package for you guys from the UK.
1: I would love that.
0: Okay, and what else would they send you?
3: She would also send me classic Vegemite and Milo, because the Milo in the UK they have, but it's fake, and it wasn't good.
0: Oh, come on, where do you get these conspiracy... Where do you get these conspiracy theories from? Come on, Tina. Listen, why is it fake?
3: It wasn't made in Australia. It's made in Nigeria, and it wasn't the same.
0: don't ever go at Nigeria. Why are the Nigerians serving up fake Milo to the Poms?
3: I don't know why, but it was not very good. It was all chunky and...
2: Oh, yeah.
0: I just probably hadn't melted properly in the drink. Stir it.
3: No matter what I stirred, it was terrible.
0: Okay, All right.
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6: 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Different. It's Vic LaRusso. Traffic delays into Rozelle. An earlier M4 accident. Heavy traffic city van onto the Anzac Bridge. Seven Hills. Two car accident. Old Windsor Road. Gibbon Road. Lidcombe. Broken down truck. Joseph Street at Main Avenue. Slow Rozelle onto the Anzac Bridge from the city of Westleigh. Liverpool slow northbound. The Hume Highway travelling onto Elizabeth Drive. 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Vic LaRusso with the latest Sydney traffic.
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8: Morning, I'm Petrina Jones. Sydney's housing market has slipped into one of its weakest periods since the early days of the pandemic. Auction clearance rates have now tumbled below 50%, while buyer activity is halved compared to a year ago. Meantime, the latest Resolve poll shows voters are comfortable with the fall in house prices. 54% support cheaper homes, 11% were opposed, while 35% say they weren't sure. The PM will hold fuel crisis talks with his state and territory counterparts today as the government introduces legislation to extend the fuel excise relief for another 4 weeks, but only by 16 cents a litre. Iran says its negotiations with the US have stalled but aren't over after lodging a protest over Donald Trump's threat to take over the Strait of Hormuz. That social media warning came as Vice President J.D. Vance met with Iran's leadership to beef out a permanent peace deal.
9: We've already made great progress over just the last few hours, and I expect that we'll make additional progress in the hours to come.
8: British PM Keir Starmer is reportedly set to announce he'll step down from the top job, with former Manchester Mayor Andy Burnham his likely successor. And former Socceroo Archie Thompson wants workers to be given Friday arvo off or permission to work from the pub so they can watch Australia's World Cup clash with Paraguay. All the latest from the World Cup and the weekend sport is coming up next.
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8: The Roosters have climbed into the top four after last night's 27.28 win over the Sharks. Chook skipper James Tedesco suffered a broken nose in a collision with Sione Katoa, but coach Trent Robinson says his captain will be okay.
9: It was a bit of a whack there, but you really like to see someone go all out on a play and have eyes for the ball and, you know, give everything for the play. But, yeah, he's good.
8: Earlier, the Storm thumped the Raiders 42-20. Hamole Olakau'atu is pushing to be named in the Blues squad for the Origin decider after being sensationally dropped for Game 2. The New South Wales back rower says he'd like to think the door remains open for him to return, while Matthew Johns says he'd be open to helping New South Wales next season if his brother Andrew is in charge. Serena Williams has been granted a singles wild card at Wimbledon, which starts next week. And Belgium and Iran have played out a nil-all draw at the World Cup this morning. Earlier, Spain thrashed Saudi Arabia 4-0.
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8: Mostly sunny tops, so of 19 degrees today and tomorrow. Wednesday, a late shower, 17. Right now it's 13 degrees and we've lost count. 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
0: Christian, the chuckle sister Tina is right. We used to bring Milo into UK. It's not the same there. Stop it. Come on, stop spreading these lies.

0: baby.
1: Now, a couple of weeks ago, we were announcing we're doing the Goal-a-thon with Harvey Norman. 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A couple of people said, hey, come on, you should just do it on Socceroos goals. I went, there might be some games where we don't give away coffee machines. And now, tough loss of the weekend. But on the upside, two goals. 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Half-yearly clearance on now. We have two coffee machines to be won right now. No point calling in, I haven't told you how. 13:55:22. Stay chilled. All right, this song, very sluggish, very slow, very tired. Too much sleep at the weekend. A bit frosty today. It needs a coffee. What's the song, though? What is the song? Get it right. Win one of the coffee machines. 13:55:22. It needs a Breville coffee. That's gettable here. We should have taken that Danny Boy bit out. This song's had too much coffee.
2: Ooh, I don't know that one.
1: All right, call in now. 13:55:22 with your guesses.
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5: 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It's Vic LaRusso. Traffic delays into Roselle. An earlier M4 accident. Heavy traffic city-bound onto the Anzac Bridge. Seven Hills. Two-car accident. Old Windsor Road, Gibbon Road. Lidcombe. Broken-down truck, Joseph Street at Main Avenue. Slow Roselle onto the Anzac Bridge from the City West Link. Liverpool slow northbound. The Hume Highway travelling onto Elizabeth Drive. Invest smarter with CommSec. 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Vic LaRusso with the latest Sydney traffic.
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1: Good to eat, Christian O'Connell Show. On guard. Miss Heard lyrics coming up at 8 this morning. Coming up next, we're giving away the coffee machines in today's Goldathon. Every time there's goals at the Socceroos games, you win coffee machines. Quarter to 8 on gold.

0: Brand new Misheard Lyrics coming up in 10 minutes' time here on the Christian O'Connell Show on Goal, 5 to 8. Good morning, Jason O'Keefe. Christian. Sounds like the Aussies are throwing down the culinary gauntlet. Time for the Nashes. It's a food version of the Ashes. Anyway, Christian, the Nashes is a blind taste test that will commence when you come back from the motherland with fresh wares. It's on. Australia versus England. Penguin will take on Tim Tam. Cadbury's versus Aussie Cadbury's in the UK. UK Milo versus Australian Milo. And the list goes on. Jason O'Keefe, that is a killer idea. I'm going to send you a prize. We're definitely going to do that. All right, right now, though, we're looking for your stories. Of falling. You can be just falling. Falling down, falling through. Falling into.
1: Oh, good.
0: Love. Oh. Falling out. Not of love, just falling out of a taxi.
2: Stories of
0: truck.
2: Out of love.
0: Yes. On Misery Tuesday. New thing we're doing. Oh, Christian, I got another banger about falling out of love. Well, I found out he was cheating. You've won a coffee machine. That is the sort of thing that could easily happen on Australian radio. And I can't even say, not on our watch. Anything could happen on Australian radio. So Chris, Patsy's husband, the love god, has put a dainty foot through the ceiling.
3: Yes, just like a ballerina's toe through the roof of the ceiling when he was putting the Christmas tree up there.
0: Were you sat in the room and suddenly a bit of Chris's foot came through?
3: I was sitting watching Netflix and I just heard this almighty bang and I thought, oh, he's dropped the tree or something up there. To see his toe dangling through the plaster.
0: It's an amazing image.
3: Yeah.
0: It looks like he's trapped up there and he's trying to punch his way out.
3: He lives up there.
2: Strange things.
0: All right, so we're looking for your falling stories this morning. Call us now, 13 55 22. So, falling. Any stories about falling, falling into, and falling out of? Some might have fallen out of a tractor.
2: True. Or falling onto something. Mm. Is that something?
0: Yes. Yes. I remember once falling onto a lady and spilling my drink all over her blouse.
3: That's what
0: it was
3: you said.
0: Really, really, you know, when someone's going, it's okay. It's okay. I just need a couple of towels. You know, when it's so not okay. She just wanted to glass me, but she couldn't because there are witnesses there. All right. Your falling stories. Lines are open now. 13, 55, 22. Misheard Lyrics on the way. After the news of sport now with Patsy.
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17: 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It's Vic LaRusso. There are delays into Rose Hill, broken down truck, James Roos Drive, northbound at the M4, Mascot breakdown, Wentworth Avenue, Southern Cross Drive, Roselle an accident off the M4 and the Anzac Bridge, Seven Hills slow off Old Windsor Road, Marsden Park, Richmond Road through to the M7. Heavy, a lot of traffic this morning. If you're leaving from the Pacific Highway through Linfield toward Chatswood and from the Northern Beaches, a slow run towards Spitbridge and for Military Road. Right now, there are Android deals aplenty at Telstra. 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I'm Vic LaRusso, and that's the latest. Sydney traffic.
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20: Morning, I'm Petrina Jones. A high-profile shark attack survivor is calling for a shark summit to address public fears. Dave Pearson from attack support group Bite Club believes it'll help address concerns and better protect swimmers and surfers. The last summit in 2015 led to the introduction of smart drumlines. The largest cocaine seizure in Aussie history has been made in Western Sydney. 2.7 tonnes of the stuff worth $816 million has been found hidden in sophisticated bunkers on a rural property. Two men were arrested in Londonderry on Friday. We may have a new political party by the end of the week. It's believed a number of teal independents have been working on forming a group to push back at the rise of One Nation. Warringah MP Zali Steggall among them. British PM Sir Keir Starmer is set to resign as early as today. He's been under pressure from within his own Labour Party, accused of failing when it comes to migration. US and Iranian negotiators are in Switzerland working on a deal to end the Iran war. American Vice President J.D. Vance says there's a lot to be discussed.
21: Hopefully make progress on the nuclear issue, make progress on the Lebanon ceasefire issue.
20: And a new survey has found almost 40% of Australians either are or plan to use AI to prepare their tax returns this financial year. All Your Sport is coming up next.
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20: The Roosters topped off a massive Sunday triple to outclass the Sharks 27-8 at Allianz. A second half double from Mark Nwongenitawase helped propel the hosts to victory. Coach Trent Robinson says there's lots to take away from the game.
2: I thought probably the consistency from sort of 0-80. I thought we were pretty clear on how we wanted to play. I thought we defended well, kicked well, and it wasn't a line break game. You know, both teams were ready to play.
20: Latrell Mitchell is pushing to return for the Rabbitohs this week, hoping to be fit for the Origin decider. The South Star is tipped to train today as he looks to make his comeback just in time to help the Blues claim the series. Australia's completed a whitewash of its T20 against Bangladesh with a 7-wicket win in Game 3. Set 110 to win, our boys reached their victory target with 9 overs to spare. And Uruguay is now taking on Cape Verde at the World Cup. Earlier, it was a nil-all draw between Belgium and Iran.
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20: 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Wednesday, a late shower, 17. Right now it's 13 degrees and we've lost count. 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
0: Good morning, it is 6 minutes past eight, Monday morning on the Christian O'Connell Show. When it turns to eight, it means it's time for your misheard lyrics. Got some great ones coming up next.

0: That is exactly the kind of stuff we love. Chris James, come on in.
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0: Alistair Grisbert, We Didn't Start the Fire. Billy Joel, British Beatlemania.
2: British Beatlemania.
0: Or Have the Brits Beat Romania.
2: British Beatlemania.
0: British Beat Romania.
2: British Beatlemania.
0: Yes. Kelly's got the Rolling Stones, Start Me Up. Or has Mick seen a deadly scorpion? Scorpion! Oh, I love that scorpion.
1: Instant Hall of Famer.
0: Reminds me of my fear when I thought I saw that snake a couple of weeks ago when we were in Sydney. Do you remember? 17 floors up. It was the cable to my headphones. Dale Brown, punk rocker, teddy bears with Iggy Pop. I'm a punk rocker, yes I am. Or is Iggy a prawn cracker? Yes, I am.
3: Wow, that's spot on.
0: Brilliant. I'm a prawn cracker. Yes, I am. Brilliant, Dale.
1: Instant Hall of Famer.
0: These are great today. Thank you very much. Pete's got this. She's Got to Be Loved by Jenny Morris. She's Got to Be Loved.
4: She got to be loved.
0: Or has she got two pillows?
4: She got to be loved.
5: Oh, yes.
0: Yes, is there? Now, Will's got this. Christian, I have a double misheard from an English soccer chant. It's supposed to say them chanting, this is embarrassing, this is embarrassing.
6: That is embarrassing, that is embarrassing.
0: So that is embarrassing, that is embarrassing.
6: That is embarrassing, that is embarrassing.
0: It's a very kind of like, a lot of the soccer chants I've heard aren't that polite. It's actually quite formal.
3: Yeah.
0: That is embarrassing, team.
6: That is embarrassing.
0: So he's got two possible misheards for this. Either, that isn't my receipt.
6: That is embarrassing! That is embarrassing!
0: Can you hear it?
3: Yes,
0: that isn't my receipt.
6: That is embarrassing! That is embarrassing!
0: Or, is it lobsters in motion?
6: That is embarrassing! That is embarrassing!
0: I'm hearing lobsters in motion.
3: The second time I heard it, the first time I didn't.
6: That
0: lobsters in motion.
6: That is embarrassing.
0: Yes, it's a double word either way.
1: Instant Hall of Famer.
0: Well done, everyone. Some brilliant ones today. Thank you very much. Keep them coming. Email me directly when you mishear them. Christian@christianoconnell.com.au. Thank you.
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9: 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It's Vic LaRusso. Traffic delays Asheville. Broken down car Liverpool Road at Queen Street. Mascot breakdown Wentworth Avenue. Southern Cross Drive. Roselle slow for the M4 tunnel and Victoria Road. Concord broken down truck. Concord Road at the M4. And delays Liverpool, Hume Highway and Elizabeth Drive. Slow this morning. A lot of traffic off the City West Link 2 leaving from Lilyfield. 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I'm Vic LaRusso, and that's the latest. Sydney traffic.
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4: Goal in the World Cup for the Minnows. Cape Verde just taking a goal against Uruguay.

0: pub we wanted to. Well, at first we thought it was going to be a reno. It is a reno, more a restoration, because the pub, I know a lot of you have seen it on our social account. You can see the videos that's been going on over the last couple of weeks. We've got daily updates. We found this beautiful pub and a beautiful couple that were running it as well, Tracy and Gary, up in a place called Helidon, about an hour and a half outside Brisbane. And Rewo and I went up there a couple of weeks ago and fell in love with Tracy and Gary and this pub and the whole story. They saw it online. They were looking for somewhere, a big family home that they could retire to, place for the grandkids to run around. They saw this pub. But then when they moved in, they realized they couldn't shut the pub down. And Tracy and Gary were ideally hoping to retire. They spent the last 2 years as accidental publicans running a pub they did not want to be running. But they do it because they care about the community. And they're those kind of Aussies. You know people like this. And also, the other thing to tell you something about, Tracy, 2 weeks into when they moved into place, found out that she had MS as well. That has not diminished the zest for life that Tracy has. She is irrepressible. And we'll be up there this Friday. We're doing the big unveil. We're taking the show. We're all flying up to... No sleep to Toowoomba?
1: Yes, correct.
0: We're rocking up in Toowoomba on Thursday night, hitting it hard. And then the big live show on Friday. And it's not just us coming doing the entire show up there. We have a very special musical guest singing live. What about me? All great pubs need live entertainment. We've got Shannon Knoll. Not only is he doing this banger, what a manky dog intimidates him. He's also going to do horses if he sticks around. Anyway, let's get the star of all this on right now. Tracy joins us live. Morning, legend.
2: Good morning. How are you?
0: I'm great, Tracy. I'm great. We love chatting to you. So, what a couple of weeks for you and Gary. What have been some of your highlights as this reno is going around, you know, your home?
2: Everything's a highlight, down to, you know, having the walls painted to the sign writing, furniture starting to arrive. It is a whirlwind. It's something we've never in a million years would have believed it would happen to us.
0: The sign writing looks great, doesn't it? Then the guy's cycling did a great job.
2: Yes.
0: And
2: it's,
0: so
2: it's totally blown our mind that this would happen.
0: And Shannon Knoll also then performing live as well Friday. That's going to be amazing.
2: Yes, we're getting so many Facebook messages and phone calls.
0: I didn't even know
2: really
0: you had.
2: Coming to Helidon,
0: Tracy. I didn't even know you had a phone line there.
2: Yes, it just came in the last few weeks.
0: Wonderful. Well done. Wow. All right. So, Tracy, what is happening this week? Because obviously it's the last couple of days. You know, it's all got to be done Thursday. So what are they doing this week?
2: Yeah. So this week, this morning, the floors are going in. The painting's been finished off. The carpentry's been finished off. The furniture's arriving. Everything's coming together this week.
0: And has it been chaos for you and Gary? Because this is also your home. And you've had a wedding. Someone had their wedding reception there last week.
2: The wedding was wonderful. We had nearly 70 guests for the wedding. They absolutely loved it. They couldn't believe the transformation that the shed had taken over.
0: Yeah, it's starting to look incredible. I see the videos every day. Now, we sent up our man, intern Pete, last week. Was he, you can be honest, was he any good? It didn't appear that he did anything up there.
2: Christian. He hopped in our Dodge and drove down the wrong side of the street.
0: What? He's not even European. What do you mean he went down the wrong side of the street?
2: I know. People were asking, where's
0: what's
2: he from?
0: With him?
2: I kept saying America. Yeah, he just took off like a bat out of hell down the wrong side of the street.
0: Like in a Tracy Chapman song, Fast Car. That's Pete's life.
2: A nervous wreck.
0: Yeah, it would appear all he did was, all he report back on is how good the local spa shop is to get some snacks for all the tradies that are working there.
1: And it sounded like he had a lot of bacon and egg rolls that you made for him, Tracy.
2: Oh, yes. And coffee. Large cups, short cups, little cups, big cups.
0: Well, I'm sorry to say he's insisted. No wonder now. He told me he's going back Wednesday to scout ahead to get everything ready. Now I know where he's going to just go and get more of those bacon rolls and coffee from you, Tracy.
2: Well, I'll hide the car keys.
0: Do. Well, I can't wait to see you Friday morning for the big unveil, Tracy. Good luck this week. Enjoy all. And as always, a joy to chat to you, mate.
2: Thank you so much, Christian. See you Friday.
0: We will.
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6: 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It's Vic LaRusso. Traffic into Concord, broken down truck delayed. Concord Road eastbound to the M4. Roselle slow for the M4 tunnel at Victoria Road. We've got delay Southern Cross Drive through to Mascot. Pennant Hill slow, Pennant Hill Road travelling toward Beecroft. And slow Cecil Hills for the M7. 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
8: Morning, I'm Petrina Jones. We start with the biggest cocaine bust in Aussie history this morning. 2.7 tonnes has been seized after two men were taken into custody in Londonderry on Friday. The drugs were reportedly found hidden below a fake floor in a container. The AFP believes the haul, which has a street value of $816 million, was imported into North Queensland before being driven to Sydney. A new survey has found most Aussies support a fall in house prices. The latest Resolve poll shows 54% of people are happy to see prices drop. Only 11% want them to rise. Days after vowing that he'd fight to keep his job, British PM Keir Starmer is reportedly set to stand down as early as today. Andy Burnham is expected to challenge him for his position. Meanwhile, US President Donald Trump has stuck his boot in, posting that Starmer failed on immigration and energy. And the grandmother of missing South Australian boy Gus Lamont has spoken for the first time, claiming police have it wrong by naming her as the main suspect. Josie Murray hasn't been charged. She's told Seven that detectives believe the four-year-old died from misadventure and that she buried his body.
9: It's ludicrous. Why would you do that to yourself? If he'd had an accident, you'd just go, well, as much as we hate it and everything, you know, he's had an accident, right, you know, we've got to deal with it.
8: Sport is coming up next.
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8: The Roosters have climbed into the top four after last night's 27.28 win over the Sharks. Chook skipper James Tedesco suffered a broken nose in a collision with Sione Katoa, but coach Trent Robinson says his captain will be okay.
10: It was a bit of a whack there, but you really like to see someone go all out on a play and have eyes for the ball and, you know, give everything for the play. But, yeah, he's good.
8: Earlier, the Storm thumped the Raiders 42-20. Hamole Olakau'atu is pushing to be named in the Blues squad for the Origin decider after being sensationally dropped for Game 2. The New South Wales back rower says he'd like to think the door remains open for him to return, while Matthew Johns says he'd be open to helping New South Wales next season if his brother Andrew is in charge. Serena Williams has been granted a singles wild card at Wimbledon, which starts next week. And Belgium and Iran have played out a nil-all draw at the World Cup this morning. Earlier, Spain thrashed Saudi Arabia 4-0.
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8: Mostly sunny, tops of 19 degrees today and tomorrow. Wednesday, a late shower, 17. Right now, it's 10 degrees in the city. And we've lost count. 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

0: Madonna, Like a Prayer, 20 to 9. Christian O'Connell Show on goals. Time for this morning's Time Waster. Today on International Monkey Day, we're looking for your monkey movies. The producers have handed me the top five most famous monkeys of all time.
1: Oh, goodness.
0: Hot topic. I like it. Who do you think is in there? Patson Rio. Famous monkeys of all time. Who comes to mind?
2: What was that monkey off the Clint Eastwood movie?
0: Clyde.
2: Yes, Clyde.
0: Right, and so the big orangutan, isn't it? Right hand turn Clyde. I love those movies. Any which way but loose. That's not it. In the Power Five.
2: Oh.
3: The first monkey in space.
0: Yes, boom, number one. Albert the Second.
3: Great name for an astronaut monkey.
0: Great name, but terrible job.
3: Oh, yeah, I guess.
0: At number two, Bubbles.
2: Yeah, Michael Jackson's monkey.
0: Yep. Number three, Harambe. At number four.
2: Harambe!
0: I know. They just made these up. At four, a fictional one, Marcel, Ross's pet monkey in Friends,
3: yeah,
0: remember?
3: Yeah.
0: And at number five, Congo the Painting Chimp.
3: Oh,
0: my
3: familiar.
0: Never heard of him. Created over 400 abstract paintings. Anyway. Even sold one to Picasso.
3: He sold a painting to Picasso is impressive.
0: That should be at number one. If you're that good at art, Picasso goes, bloody, I mean, I'm good, but there's levels to this. What's your name? Congo, I'll buy it off you. That should be about Ross's one in France, who just did nothing other than sit on his shoulder. Anyway, didn't I care that much about the top five power rankings of chips, but I really do, turns out. All right, we're looking for your monkey movies. Be careful with monkeys, no laughing business. Ripped Face Off.
3: Oh, no. Yeah. Oh, my goodness. Silver.
0: The Big Babunski.
3: Gold.
0: Throw Kakar from the train.
3: Silver Plus.
0: Gone Gorilla. Not Gone Girl, Gone Gorilla. Mystery surrounds this story.
3: Silver Plus.
0: Ape Fear.
3: Gold.
0: Yes. No Donkey Kong Country for Old Men.
3: Silver Plus.
0: Saving Primate Ryan.
3: Gold.
0: And Seven was a chilling old movie,
3: wasn't it? That movie actually gives me nightmares.
0: But don't worry, I've got a better one. Seven Monkeys Jumping on the Bed.
3: That is a much better
0: no
3: movie.
0: No more monkeys jumping on the bed. You heard what the doctor said. Mama's just called him.
3: Gold. Oh, I hate that movie set. I still have
0: just
3: nightmares
0: awful.
3: About it.
0: That box.
3: Don't. I genuinely...
0: should have realised then. Spacey.
3: The clues were pretty right in front of her.
0: Hiding in plain sight. Anyway.
3: Much nicer movie, though.
0: Yeah, what you got?
3: Deep Chimpact. Little Albert the Second up in space.
0: Now we know his name. Yeah, right, Silver.
3: Have you seen that movie about the mafia monkeys?
0: Oh, yeah.
3: Baboon Doc Saints?
2: Oh, that's actually really good.
0: Bronze.
3: this gorilla's got to do a big talk during wartime.
0: Oh, yeah.
3: It's King Kong speech.
0: No, that's good.
3: Won an Oscar for it.
0: Gold. King Kong speech.
3: And R.I.P., she did a lot of good work, but her best work was Goodall Hunting.
0: Oh, wow. To Jane Goodall. Yes, very smart. All right, gold for that. What have you got there? Monkey movies. Text us yours. 0475 031043. Best in show today. You win a fuel voucher. 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
6: 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It's Vic LaRusso. Traffic into Concord, broken down truck delayed. Concord Road eastbound to the M4. Roselle slow for the M4 tunnel at Victoria Road. We've got delay Southern Cross Drive through to Mascot. Pennant Hill slow, Pennant Hill Road travelling toward Beecroft. And slow Cecil Hills for the M7. 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Sydney traffic.
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24: 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Tantadine, Robbie Williams, let me entertain you. Today's Time Waster, you can win a fuel voucher. 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After Robbie Williams now on Gold.

0: 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Today's time waster on International Monkey Day. We're looking for your monkey movies. Rio, you're primed and ready to mark.
1: I'm primate and ready to mark.
0: Oh my God, this guy's got the zingers. Up for grabs is a fuel voucher. A baboon with a view.
1: Gold.
0: Well done, Tracy. King Kong and I.
1: Gold.
0: Not Forgiven. Great Western, that. Unforgiven.
1: Silver.
0: Monkey Largo.
1: Silver.
0: I Know What You Did With the Last Banana.
1: Gold.
0: She's the Mandrill.
1: Silver.
0: Any Given Sunday.
1: Silver Plus.
0: Chimps Playing American Football. Great. I'd watch that. Hunt for the Red Ass Toba.
1: That's gold.
0: Well done, Corey. Aranga Tango and Cash.
1: Silver Plus.
0: The Curious George of Benjamin Button.
1: Silver.
0: Almost. Pretty in Pink Bum.
1: Silver.
0: Come on. Primates of the Caribbean.
1: Gold.
0: When Harry Met Sally.
1: Gold.
0: Well done, Steve. Horton Fings of Pooh.
1: Oh. Come on now, bro.
0: I thought that was gold. It's smart.
1: I guess it's smart.
0: Chimpanzoo Lander.
1: Silver.
0: Tough Luck Mitch. Silverback Mountain.
1: Gold.
0: There's Simeon About Mary.
1: Gold.
0: That's very good, Mark. There's Simeon About Mary. Iron Mandrill.
1: Silver Plus.
0: What about old Capuchin Phillips?
1: Gold.
0: Steve, that's very good. Steve Harmon did that one. Capuchin Phillips. Diary of a Chimpy Kid.
1: Gold.
0: What on Adam? Monkey Magic Mike. A stripper chimp.
1: Oh, now you're talking.
0: Oh, yeah?
1: I don't wonder why I said that. Oh, silver.
0: Gave a little bit too much away there, my friend. Hey, whatever floats your boat, my friend. You want to pay cash to a chimp that strips, gives you a little lap dance? That's not your business. Good for you.
1: It's not exactly what I said.
0: It's what I'm interpreting it as. Anyway, where were we? I'll tell you what we were.
1: I'm trying to defend myself.
0: We're on the radio. Kong in 60 seconds.
1: Silver.
0: What about Big Marmoset's house?
1: Gold.
0: What about old Monkey Magic Mike? Oh, he's falling to pieces over there. Come on. Focus, Rio. He's getting all giggly.
1: Gold.
0: Big Marmoset's house.
1: Yeah, still gold.
0: Oh, sorry. I've done that one. Macaque to the Future.
1: Silver
0: Fox. All right, who is today's Albert the Second?
1: It's Capuchin Phillips.
0: Capuchin. You didn't give it to Monkey Magic Mike. You fall to pieces of the excitement.
1: Of the
0: he's salivating
1: the
0: at the mouth. Accusations. The headline. All right, we are back tomorrow. Brian Madigan is on the way. Have a great day. Thank you very much for joining us.
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3: Hi Sydney, Fiona Ellis-Jones here from Your News Now. It's a chilly 11 degrees this morning. Is colder weather a good reminder that winter is well and truly here, and now's the time to get vaccinated? 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
17: 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It's Vic LaRusso. Traffic delays this morning. North Mead accident. Windsor Road southbound. James Roos Drive. Concord broken down truck. Concord Road to the M4. Dundas smash. Evans and Brand Street. And delays through North Rocks. North Rocks Road and Loyalty Road. A two-car accident. Off the M1 remaining slow into Warunga. And a clear run through Castle Hill on Showground Road. 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I'm Vic LaRusso, Sydney's Traffic.
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20: Good morning, I'm Sean Fraser. The PM's plan to make housing more affordable is a hit with voters. New Resolve polling shows 54% of people support cheaper homes, 11% are opposed, while 35% say they're unsure. Social Services Minister Tanya Plibersek has told Seven that young people deserve the right to own a home.
21: What we anticipate over time is not that house prices will continue to fall, but that they will grow more slowly. House prices have been growing too fast, and that's meant that young Australians haven't been able to afford a home of their own.
20: Australia's largest haul of cocaine has been discovered in Western Sydney. Nearly 3 tonnes of the drug was discovered on a rural property buried in shipping containers. It's believed the drugs were imported to North Queensland before being driven to Sydney. Two men were arrested at Londonderry on Friday. The fuel excise cut has been extended, albeit by half as much as it has been. Prices at the Bowser will be 16 cents lower throughout July compared to 32 cents. Negotiations are underway between leaders of Iran and the US in a bid to end the war. They've gathered in Switzerland to talk out a plan to bring peace.
22: What the president has asked us to do is turn over a new leaf.
1: to transform our relationship with the people of Iran and to extend an outstretched hand.
20: That's U.S. Vice President J.D. Vance there. And the nominees for this year's Logies have been revealed. Host of the show, Robert Irwin, is up for the gold, as well as Ali Langdon, Julia Morris, Sam Pang, Todd Woodbridge and Poling Yal.
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20: The Roosters topped off a massive Sunday triple to outclass the Sharks 27-8 at Allianz. A second half double from Mark Nwangunituwasi helped propel the host to victory. Coach Trent Robinson says there's lots to take away from the game.
22: I thought probably the consistency from sort of 0 to 80. I thought we were pretty clear on how we wanted to play. I thought we defended well, kicked well, and it wasn't a line break game. You know, both teams were ready to play.
20: And to the FIFA World Cup, Cabo Verde have scored first against Uruguay this morning. Earlier, Belgium and Iran played out a one-all draw, while Spain hammered Saudi Arabia 4-0.
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20: Should stay mostly sunny across Sydney today, a top of 19 degrees. Fine and sunny tomorrow and Wednesday, a top of 19 for both days. 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
25: Good morning, Sydney. Hope you had a great weekend. 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
0: One pub, thousands of offers to help. You know, one of my guilty pleasures is like saving houses, Australia. What can I say? I'm a sucker for Andrew's charm. But this has kind of taken over my obsession with that. I've been loving watching this pub get renovated.
2: 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Tracy joins us live. What a couple of weeks for you and Gary. What have been some of your highlights as this reno is going around, you know, your home?
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5: 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That's affecting southbounders. At Concord, a truck has broken down. The eastbound Concord Road on-ramp to the M4 motorway. At North Rocks, we had word through of a crash on North